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15: A Better Life with Dr. Sanjay Gupta.
16: A colleague of mine went to a meeting of the primetime seniors the other week. There are programs like this all over the country for people in their 60s, 70s, 80s, and beyond to stay active. It's not just something to keep older folks busy. It helps to keep their bodies in shape and their brains sharp. Showing up with a good attitude is a must, and research shows that having the right mindset actually does lead to better physical aging. So if you need some suggestions to boost your positivity, experts we talked to recommended focusing on goals, which can boost your confidence. Practice gratitude, they said. One of the seniors my colleague met told her that just waking up in the morning is, quote, better than the alternative. That's true. Focus on the things you can control. Diet and exercise. And very importantly, surround yourself with positive people, because that can be contagious. I'm Dr. Sanjay Gupta, helping you live a better life.
17: There today around Savannah. Temperatures have climbed to the upper 90s. It feels like it's up to 108 degrees. Today may be one of our hottest days because starting tomorrow we'll have better chances for some rain. Today, watch out for an isolated shower for the rest of the afternoon and evening with more scatter storms Monday, Tuesday. I'm Matt Standridge with the weather on Kix 96.

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20: There are lots of things you can measure to get an idea of how healthy you are at any given moment. Temperature, heart rate, blood pressure, just to name a few. But how about how healthy you will be and how long you're likely to live? According to a new study out of the University of Buffalo, two simple strength tests are pretty accurate at predicting longevity in older women. One is hand grip strength, and the other is how quickly people can stand up from a seated position without using their arms. By the way, I remember interviewing former President Jimmy Carter when he was quite old and being really impressed how he just popped out of the chair without using his arms. Not a lot of older people can actually do that. But I think the message here is that maintaining strength as you age is going to help you perform everyday activities, but also help you avoid injury and stay independent. I'm Dr. Sanjay Gupta, helping you live a better life.

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19: You know, summer is a great time to re-examine how much time your kids are spending on social media, along with what they are seeing and who they are engaging with. Ask them how the posts in their feed make them feel. These apps are built to be addictive, so kids, all of us in fact, will keep coming back for more, even when we are made to feel worse. It's bizarre. You might need to help your son or daughter reset their algorithm by unfollowing certain accounts and following or interacting with more positive ones. They might need suggestions of other healthier things to do, or to see you leading the way by example and putting your own phone away. In the run-up to bedtime, everyone's phone should go away, no questions asked. And if you need some help, sort of, I guess, resetting expectations, try engaging parents of your kids' friends for a more coordinated effort. I'm Dr. Sanjay Gupta, helping you live a better life.

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14: A better life with Dr. Sanjay Gupta.
15: There are lots of things you can measure to get an idea of how healthy you are at any given moment. Temperature, heart rate, blood pressure, just to name a few. But how about how healthy you will be and how long you're likely to live? According to a new study out of the University at Buffalo, two simple strength tests are pretty accurate at predicting longevity in older women. One is hand grip strength, and the other is how quickly people can stand up from a seated position without using their arms. By the way, I remember interviewing former President Jimmy Carter when he was quite old and being really impressed how he just popped out of the chair without using his arms. Not a lot of older people can actually do that. But I think the message here is that maintaining strength as you age is going to help you perform everyday activities, but also help you avoid injury and stay independent. I'm Dr. Sanjay Gupta, helping you live a better life.
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19: A better life with Dr. Sanjay Gupta.
20: Osteoporosis affects millions of people in the United States and around the world. It's a disease that basically causes someone's bones to become weak, brittle, and porous, which can increase their risk of fractures. Now, the good news here is there are things you can do other than, or in addition to, taking medications to prevent fractures before it's too late. One is to up your intake of calcium and vitamin D. You also want to eat more protein. One functional medicine dietitian told us that that helps build muscle, and if you're building muscle strength, then you are also building bone strength. You want to be mindful of your workouts. The best ways to build bone density, one therapist told us, are going to be resistance exercises like lifting weights, and also exercises that make your bones take a bit of an impact, such as jumping or even running, just loading the bones a little bit more. I'm Dr. Sanjay Gupta, helping you live a better life.
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10: There are lots of things you can measure to get an idea of how healthy you are at any given moment. Temperature, heart rate, blood pressure, just to name a few. But how about how healthy you will be and how long you're likely to live? According to a new study out of the University at Buffalo, two simple strength tests are pretty accurate at predicting longevity in older women. One is hand grip strength, and the other is how quickly people can stand up from a seated position without using their arms. By the way, I remember interviewing former President Jimmy Carter when he was quite old and being really impressed how he just popped out of the chair without using his arms. Not a lot of older people can actually do that. But I think the message here is that maintaining strength as you age is going to help you perform everyday activities, but also help you avoid injury and stay independent. I'm Dr. Sanjay Gupta, helping you live a better life.
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18: Few people now have asked me about a TikTok trend that they've come across. It's called 75 Hard. The challenge was created by entrepreneur and author Andy Frisella, who calls it a, quote, transformative mental toughness program and an Ironman for your brain. So here's what it entails. Eat a structured diet with no alcohol, drink a gallon of water, read 10 pages of nonfiction, take a progress photo, and complete two 45-minute workouts, one of them outdoors, every day for 75 days. quite a challenge. We asked CNN fitness contributor Dana Santis about this, who reminded us that sustainable fitness isn't about punishment or proving discipline through extremes. It's about building habits that integrate into your lifestyle in a way that feels supportive and repeatable. If you ask me, that's going to be the key to long-term success. I'm Dr. Sanjay Gupta, helping you live a better life.
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16: A better life with Dr. Sanjay Gupta.
17: For years, we've been talking about both the positive and negative effects of being on social media. And I would say, by and large, for older adults, social media is net positive. Not all positive, but net positive. Helps them keep in touch with friends and stay social. But for younger people, social media use, especially heavy use, tends to be net negative. In fact, according to this year's World Happiness Report, youth who use social media more than 5 hours a day reported a lower level of well-being. And researchers who study this sort of thing found that many teens wish these platforms didn't even exist, and yet they can't seem to stop using them. Experts we talked to largely suggested two things. Ideally, along with your friend group, take some time offline. Also, try to recurate your algorithm so it shows you posts that'll make you feel good. I'm Dr. Sanjay Gupta, helping you live a better life.
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1: I don't need to hear anything from anybody. 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Just play the game one way. You hit a ball in the gap, run. Boom, coming in hot.
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Good morning, good evening, whatever time of day it is for you. Always happy that you are here. My name is Justin. This is the Overnight Ride, the start of a new week. And we got Hardy on the show talking about MacArthur.

0: My name's Justin. This is The Overnight Ride. Hardy is here. And if you didn't know, he wrote Be Her, Ella Langley. It's like a 3-week number one right now. How's that feel?
1: It's pretty cool. How long was Sand in My Boots? Was it just one? Two. It was two. I've never had a 4-weeker. I'll say that. God's Country was 3. Okay. I think Simple might have been 2, but I've always just sort of secretly wanted like that 6 or 7 weeker. So we'll see. We'll see what happens.
0: Which is rare, but it could happen. Knock on wood, all that stuff.
1: You know, inside baseball here too. When a song from a songwriter's perspective when a song flies up the chart and falls off really quick, you don't make as much money.
0: Yeah.
1: And not speaking to me, but I wrote it with one of my best friends. It's his first ever big hit. He's been in town for 20 years. He's a great songwriter. He's had a ton of singles. He's just never had like the big one. And so when it like was just like on week 5 and it's at like number 4, he's like, are we even going to make any money off this thing? So I'm glad that it's kind of making up for it's not whatever the opposite of found time is or whatever at number 1. Because now I'm like, yeah, I think we're safe now.
0: Are we going to make any money off of this? Like you pursue the dream and then you're like, oh, this isn't what it looks like in my mind.
1: 6 weeks it goes number 1. And then they're like, let's go ahead and just pull it and go to the next one, you know?
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3: You know, it's funny, when I think back to what the typical American dinner looked like when you and I were kids, there's usually some kind of meat featured at the center of the plate. Vegetables are there, but often thought of as a side dish. More and more, though, we are coming to realize that a plant-based diet, with little or no meat even, is going to be a healthier way to eat for just about everyone. New study out of the University of Hawaii Cancer Center found that eating a high-quality plant-rich diet that includes whole grains, vegetables, and fruits may prevent cognitive impairment even when people start that diet in their late 50s and 60s. Yeah, it's important to make sure you're getting enough protein, fats, complex carbohydrates. Just because you cut out or even cut back on meat, though, is not a license to eat whatever you want. Focus on eating whole, real foods. I'm Dr. Sanjay Gupta, helping you live a better life.
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The Boston on the overnight ride. Still a shame that John Morgan, the lawyer, has not employed John Morgan, the phenomenal singer-songwriter, to do a lawyer commercial for him. Law commercial, that's the word I'm looking for. Here's John Morgan and Kid Myself.

Thomas Rhett getting a star on the Music City Walk of Fame. The ceremony will be July 8th. Tour kicks off very soon. All happening for TR. Here he is with Jordan Davis. It's Ain't a Bad Life.

I'm Justin. It's the Overnight Ride. She says it was a lot of fun writing it because it's so empowering, very tongue-in-cheek. I've always written flirty lyrics, so it was good to have that represented on this album, along with the heavier topics. Talking about Caroline Jones, You're It For Me, Honey.

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14: A better life with Dr. Sanjay Gupta.
15: When we talk about how much exercise someone should get, current guidelines call for about 150 minutes of moderate intensity exercise or 75 minutes of vigorous intensity exercise every week. New study out of the UK makes a strong case for vigorous exercise if and when you can do it. Now, researchers determined that even little bursts of vigorous exercise can significantly reduce someone's risk of 8 different diseases: dementia, type 2 diabetes, fatty liver disease, chronic respiratory disease, chronic kidney disease, immune-mediated inflammatory diseases, major cardiovascular events, and atrial fibrillation. We're not talking about complicated training programs here. Just work with what you can into your everyday life. If you are breathless and unable to speak in complete sentences, then you've hit the mark. I'm Dr. Sanjay Gupta, helping you live a better life.
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1: It's Jelly Roll Hands Up on the Overnight Ride. My name is Justin. Catch me on Instagram, Justin Off Air. Got this one live again this past weekend. Maybe a live music video soon. Ella Langley, Morgan Wallen, I Can't Love You Anymore.

shout out to Corey Kent for joining the show this past Friday. Hardy joining the show tonight. And Megan Maroney very, very soon. I don't mind staying this busy. It's kind of fun.

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My name's Justin. This is the Overnight Ride. Hardy back on the show tonight talking about MacArthur, writing Be Her, and why a buffet affected his show. Right now, Megan Maroney, who will be on the new Kenny Chesney album due out in September. Beautiful Things on the Overnight Ride.

0: My name's Justin. This is the Overnight Ride. Hardy is on the show. We're talking about the song MacArthur and MacArthur Legacy, which will be a merch line and some other things eventually that will help farming across America. I'm kind of comparing it to the This Shirt Saves Live shirt from St. Jude. If you wear it and you see someone wearing it, you're in a club. You nod to each other knowing you're doing good things in the world.
1: Sure. You know? I hope so. I hope that the people that get it know that it's more than just something, a cool drop. You know what I mean? That it really stands for something.
0: You know, we get a lot of requests late at night on the show for MacArthur. And my one buddy, Richard, still old school, will record songs on a tape deck off the radio.
1: Oh, that's so sick. That is awesome.
0: Because he was mad. He's like, I don't think it's on his album. Like, well, I won't talk over the front if you want to record it. And then I played it.
1: That's awesome. That's awesome. Man, that's cool. Is it how late at night? Because it could be some of these guys that are still farmers and are getting up at 3 a.m. It's a good time for that. It seems like it's a better time to listen to that song is late at night. Yeah, you know, which is the irony is that I want you guys to play it in the middle of the afternoon when everybody's driving home. But I get it, man. When the sun's coming up early in the morning, that's the good stuff.
2: We get you through the night or the early morning, depending on your perspective. 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
8: We talk a lot here about ultra-processed foods and the many ways in which they can negatively impact your health. They've been linked to weight gain, obesity, type 2 diabetes, cardiovascular disease, even cancer. And now a new study out of UCSF found that high ultra-processed food intake was associated with something called intramuscular fat, which is exactly what it sounds like. That's fat inside your muscles, which can cause them to become weaker. Now, in this particular study, the researchers noticed more wear and tear and pain in people's knees because of weakened thigh muscles. Cutting back on ultra-processed foods isn't easy. The CDC estimates at least half the calories in our diet come from ultra-processed foods. But if you're looking to eat cleaner, cutting out sugar-sweetened beverages, that may be the best number one thing you can do to try and get started. I'm Dr. Sanjay Gupta, helping you live a better life.
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0: the countdown is over. This past Friday, we got Banks of the Trinity from Cody Johnson. Went by quick from when he announced it to when it came out. This one on there, Horseback on the Overnight Ride.
1: He's a ranch hand in a pinch, man. Hotter than the red on the cattle brand. Cause she's a gold digger with a quick trigger. A cast iron skillet swinging lid flip.

horseback. Now he's a buckskin, 15 hands, five-time team road champion.

Talking to Hardy all night long on the overnight ride. If you do want to check out MacArthur Legacy, it is MacArthurLegacy.com. The merch drop is soon, and it will help farmers across America. Hardy, Eric Church, Morgan Wallen, Tim McGraw. Here is MacArthur.

0: Charles Wesley Godwin, Luke Combs, Better That Way on the Overnight Ride. 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And now I've discovered there's mini record players, I think at Walmart or Target, that will play Luke Combs songs. There's a lot of mini stuff out there. What are we doing?
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13: A Better Life with Dr. Sanjay Gupta.
14: As someone who's been married nearly 25 years, I'll tell you, there's a lot of great things about having a spouse. And according to a new study out of the University of Miami Health System, marriage might even be linked to a lower risk of cancer. Why? Well, the researchers said people who are married are less likely to engage in risky behavior. They're more likely to get a nudge to go to regular preventive medicine appointments and screenings. And they have a partner to share the load of family obligations, household chores, and finances. No one is saying you should get married in the pursuit of better health. But if you are single, how can you build a strong support system to maybe get some of these same benefits? Do your own research, find out what's important, and then hold members of your squad accountable and let them hold you accountable as well. That can provide a lot of support. I'm Dr. Sanjay Gupta, helping you live a better life.
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0: Last week, Dan and Shay did a quick set at Tight Ends and Friends, a concert here in Nashville, and they opened up with the national anthem, which they did at the World Cup. So now I have the feeling when we see Dan and Shay on the new tour, they may sing the national anthem. And we're all welcoming that.
1: I got a call from a friend who don't call very often.

Tyler Hubbard land on the overnight ride. No new Florida Georgia Line news, but there's new hubcap hats from Tyler. He designs them all. And these ones are 4th of July themed, and they're pretty sick, so it's probably going to take my money. It's Luke Bryan, and most people are good.

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From the International Diamond Center Studios, where Savannah gets engaged, where WJZL-FM, Savannah and Hilton Head's country favorites are on Kix 96.

My name's Justin. This is the Overnight Ride. Always catch me on Instagram, Justin Off Air. Hardy back on the show tonight. Grateful that he stopped by to chat for a little bit. Talk to him in a few right now. Dylan Scott and What He'll Never Have.

0: I'm Justin. This is the Overnight Ride. Hardy is back on the show. I read a quote, some news article that said, you're now writing for yourself instead of other people working on a new project. Is that like a mindset you go in with?
1: Yeah, well, I'm always there to, I came from writing a song today. Mm-hmm. And three buddies who know me very well, and even, you know, they're like, well, what are we shooting for? And I always just say, like, the best song in the room. Mm-hmm. And if that ends up being a freaking Meg Maroney song, you know, like, whatever, that's fine. I just want to write a good song. Hey, I never like say we have to write a song for me today.
0: Yeah.
1: Because that also brings pressure. And then if we write the song and it's not as good as I wanted it to be, then the people that they're like, well, is he going to record it? And it gets awkward. You know what I mean? So I've always just had the goal of writing the best song in the room. Whatever comes out is whatever happens. And writing for myself, that's not on like a, you know, for the first time ever, I'm focusing on myself.
0: Yeah.
1: This is just like, man, I've been writing for and with a lot of other people for the last 6 or 7 months. I'm kind of in like writing for my record mode again. Mm-hmm. So for the next few months, I'm a little more like Hardy conscious than anything else, you know.
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7: A better life with Dr. Sanjay Gupta.
8: When we talk about how much exercise someone should get, current guidelines call for about 150 minutes of moderate intensity exercise or 75 minutes of vigorous intensity exercise every week. New study out of the UK makes a strong case for vigorous exercise if and when you can do it. Now, researchers determined that even little bursts of vigorous exercise can significantly reduce someone's risk of 8 different diseases: dementia, type 2 diabetes, fatty liver disease, chronic respiratory disease, chronic kidney disease, immune-mediated inflammatory diseases, major cardiovascular events, and atrial fibrillation. We're not talking about complicated training programs here. Just work with what you can into your everyday life. If you are breathless and unable to speak in complete sentences, then you've hit the mark. I'm Dr. Sanjay Gupta, helping you live a better life.
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Megan Maroney's dad is retired, but he's been taking his job very seriously. He's a roadie and guitar tech for her. I don't know if he's doing it on the Cloud 9 tour, but I have seen that he's been wearing a lot of pink backstage. It's Megan 6 months later on the Overnight Ride. Let me see.

Now, Crew is usually on the road with Ella Langley, her dog, but about a week and a half ago, she adopted Jones after visiting an animal shelter to promote and help them save like 1,500 beagles. Walked in without a dog, walked out with one. Looks like Jones is also on the road with Ella. Here she is with Morgan Wallen. It's I Can't Love You Anymore on the Overnight Ride.

0: I'm sure more updates on the garden will be soon, but it looks like the sunflowers that Blake and Gwen planted are doing well. Blake wasn't into it, but here we are. They look good. So let him in anyway on the overnight ride.
1: Ain't it

0: Jordan Davis turned this truck around on the overnight ride, officially celebrating 5 years of Buy Dirt, which is like weird to celebrate a song's anniversary that quickly, but it changed Jordan Davis's life. On top of that, there is some special merch and a special vinyl that looks like it's rubbed in dirt.
1: We're here for you. Second and third shifters, we are here for you. More of the overnight.
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17: I'm feeling lucky to have my college-age kids home with me for a few weeks this summer. And one of the things I know we're going to be talking about, AI. I've started to use it more often at the hospital to get fresh takes on patient problems that I'm trying to solve. And for my girls, well, I know that they are navigating college now with these new powerful tools, something frankly that you and I couldn't have even imagined when we were in school. But while it may be tempting to outsource your studying and your work to these large language models, I beg you not to. And that's because AI chatbots tend to reproduce what researchers call weird viewpoints. That's an acronym: Western, Educated, Industrialized, Rich, and Democratic. Look, AI isn't going away, and admittedly, it can be a really powerful tool, but you don't want it doing your thinking for you. I'm Dr. Sanjay Gupta, helping you live a better life.

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Luke Combs and BYU.

Now, this is probably illegal, but I wish it was. And it is National Waffle Iron Day. Would love to just stop by my local hotel that has a hotel waffle and grab one for myself. Like I always say, it's the simple things in life that bring me joy.

Kenny Chesney would like us to carry on normally, but there is no carrying on normally because there's a brand new album on the way. Silver Sands Marina will be out on September 25th. He says this album was built with human emotions that make us feel alive, which means next summer is a Kenny Chesney summer. More with Hardy coming up soon. She will-

This is where the artists and fans of country music come together. Welcome to the Overnight Ride, live from Nashville to hometowns across the USA.

0: Justin, it's the Overnight Ride. Hardy is on the show. I want to talk about the song MacArthur. You wrote it pretty quickly, right?
1: Yeah, probably 45 minutes, maybe. It was a Zoom write, too.
0: Oh, wow.
1: Yeah, I was at the beach and just had a couple. My publisher was like, hey, do you want to write some of these days? We were at the beach for like a month. And I said, sure, if they don't mind Zooming. So we all Zoomed in. And it's funny how efficient those the Zoom writes can be, because, you know, like, people aren't getting up to go to the bathroom.
0: Yeah.
1: Like, you're not really getting stuck in conversation over Zoom because it's already laggy and weird. All that being said, yeah, it once we kind of got rolling, it fell out pretty quick.
0: So the write was quick. Was the idea a long developmental thing?
1: Well, so that the way that song, Jameson Rogers is, he writes, you know, he's kind of still doing artist stuff here and there, but he's primarily a songwriter now. He had that idea, and he had an actual friend named John MacArthur.
0: Okay.
1: Who was a farmer, and he just like had a couple of lines, and he had like the My Bloodline bled on this ground there. He brought that into the write, and it was then that we like figured out to make it like a chronological or genealogical order, you know. So I think figuring out the song and how it should be, like the structure, took a little bit longer. It just like, once we kind of had the concept, the lyrics just sort of fell out.
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17: I don't know about you, but my social media feeds are flooded with lotions and potions and gadgets, all promising to unlock different components of longevity. But if you log off, take a step back from all the hype, you'll find that the actual keys to a longer, healthier life are hiding in plain sight. There are four of them. Number one, nutrition. The Mediterranean diet really is the gold standard. Number two, exercise. You should be getting 150 minutes of moderate intensity exercise or 75 minutes of vigorous intensity exercise every week, plus strength training and stretching. Number three, sleep. Sleep is when your body and your brain repair themselves. You should be getting 7 to 9 hours a night. And finally, number four often gets forgotten, socialization. It's not a bonus. It's a necessity for a healthy life, finding a sense of community, purpose, and belonging. I'm Dr. Sanjay Gupta, helping you live a better life.
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0: is on the show again. My name's Justin. It's the Overnight Ride. So you wrote Be Her for Ella Langley, and you're playing it live on tour.
1: I did it in Oklahoma recently. I hope nobody hears this from there, but it was like a casino gig, and it was just... My show is awesome. It's fun. It was not going well for whatever reason. And I think it was just like a, oh, we're at the casino. Oh, Hardy's in town. Let's just go to the show. We know one beer. You know what I mean? And anyway, so I said, screw it. And I called an audible and I called my guitar tech. I was like, bring me that acoustic guitar. And I played Be Her and like a few other hits just to like liven the crowd back up a little bit. But it went over well. And so ever since then, every now and then I'll play it at a live show.
0: Casinos are weird because like they probably came from the buffet. Like
1: They definitely did not come from the Hardy fan club. But it's all right, you know?
2: I ain't coming to your house.

Corey Kent, Coe Wetzel, Rocky Mountain Low on the overnight ride. Corey on the show this past Friday. Hardy on tonight, and very soon we'll have Megan Maroney. Right now it's Max McNown in Done For. This is-

0: My name's Justin. It's the Overnight Ride. Hardy is here talking about MacArthur. It's you, Eric Church, Morgan Wallen, Tim McGraw. Rarely happens where all of you record this song together in the same room.
1: As far as I know, I've done a lot of collabs, and yeah. I rarely have been in the room for the recording and the singing process to all happen within the same few hours. Mm. And it was really cool. There's video footage somewhere. Some people were there video, but it exists. And it was cool. Jay Joyce's process is very different, very organic, and like which one feels the best. And yeah, we all just stood up and sang in mics and redid parts and sang harmonies, and it was just dope.
0: I want to word it the right way. It is weird to hear a song nowadays when you can vividly see the characters.
1: Cool.
0: I feel like that's something like to be proud of.
1: Thank you.
0: Because you hear beer, truck, something, something.
1: Sure.
0: But this, like, I can see.
1: Yeah, it's like fancy.
0: All these people. Yeah.
1: Yeah, yeah, yeah. And it's cool. It's cool that if you see it and like you hear somebody singing it and you don't see the person singing it, you see somebody else. Does that make sense?
0: Because you hear Tim's voice, you hear Eric's voice. Obviously, their voices on the song, we all know.
1: Mm-hmm.
0: And it's like watching a movie, you know, Daniel Day-Lewis, mm-hmm. right? But he's someone different in every movie. Yeah. But you know it's him. The song kind of helps you suspend disbelief. That's what I was looking for.
1: Sure.
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8: A better life with Dr. Sanjay Gupta.
9: When you need your body to perform, but some of your muscles are having trouble, other muscles can sometimes help compensate. This is a great thing short term, but long term it can lead to serious and even chronic aches and pains. So if you've got nagging stiffness or irritation somewhere, don't push through it. Try to figure out why it's happening and how you can correct it. Strength and conditioning specialist Dana Santa says, performing exercises at a deliberate tempo makes it easier to notice when the wrong muscles are taking over, and also gives the intended muscles a chance to engage before that compensation kicks in. Dana suggests that starting with primary movement patterns such as squatting, hinging, pushing, pulling, rotating, and core can help make compensation easiest to identify and to address. I'm Dr. Sanjay Gupta, helping you live a better life.
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Cody Johnson and the Fall on the Overnight Ride. The wait is over. Banks of the Trinity is ours. The new one from Cody Johnson. And we can finally hear the Luke Combs collaboration, which did not disappoint. At no point was it going to disappoint. But I feel like I just have to say that. We knew it was going to be good. Right now, the other Luke. It's Luke Bryan in Country, and she knows it. Dinner.

This is one of those songs where you play air guitar with the shifter in your car, and if there's no shifter, you play guitar with the little thing in between the seats, the thing that opens. Why can't I find the word for it? Either way, it's Gavin Adcock and Wannabe.

Now, there's no odds online for this, but I feel like we could establish some here. How bad will my sunburn be when I return after this show next Saturday? Plus 500, it'll be really bad. And the amount of aloe I will use will be disturbing. But that's what I do. I burn and then it kind of becomes tan.

0: My name's Justin. It's the Overnight Ride. Hardy is here talking about his song MacArthur. Out of that, you have MacArthur Legacy. How did that come about?
1: The song and like what it stands for is already just like a something that's very is happening right now a lot in America. And, you know, I got with a guy, I guess merch design is technically what is, you know, his job description. And he just took a small idea and just like ran with it. I mean, I truly say this, like I had a small idea and this guy was like, I think I got something. And like a few weeks later, he was just like, hey, I made like basically a mood board or not a mood board. Like he's just like, I hope I didn't take any liberties, but I did this. And I was like, this is incredible. From there, you know, maybe making tweaks here and there, like, you know, he's like brought me hats and I'm like, yeah, maybe make the stovepipe a little taller, just random little nitpicky stuff that kind of makes it a little bit more my brand. But really and truly, I had a lot of help with that. Like 90% them and 10% me, the people that really know what they're doing, brought the merch line to life. If that's what you're talking about.
0: Yeah, because people see that it's going to be a merch line, but there's something beyond that behind it.
1: Yeah, absolutely. And I said that I did an event at Morgan's Bar the Sunday of CMA Fest, and I really wanted to make it a point like, okay, cool. It's like how, you know, artists have these cool collabs or whatever and they drop them and it's cool to have the merch. When I create this and when you buy this, I want you to know that like what you're supporting is the support is like a weird way to put it, but it's like the diminishing farm system or whatever you want to call it in the U.S. And you know, we're still figuring out how and what to donate to, but we're saving a portion of all that to try to find something really good. I read this stat. It was like 158,000 farms have gone away in the last 10 years. And that's crazy. And it sucks. And you know, farming is like, I think the backbone of America. Being in country music, it's such a huge just thing that we talk about and we sing about and that we're proud of. And my dad was a chicken farmer, and it's not all just big fields of corn and cows and all that kind of stuff. And people take a lot of pride in it. And a lot of like generational work has gone into that. So to see it go away and, you know, and to see it go away and maybe be farmed in a different country or whatever is just kind of sad. Thanks for

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6: A better life with Dr. Sanjay Gupta.
7: When we talk about how much exercise someone should get, current guidelines call for about 150 minutes of moderate intensity exercise or 75 minutes of vigorous intensity exercise every week. New study out of the UK makes a strong case for vigorous exercise if and when you can do it. Now, researchers determined that even little bursts of vigorous exercise can significantly reduce someone's risk of 8 different diseases: dementia, type 2 diabetes, fatty liver disease, chronic respiratory disease, chronic kidney disease, immune-mediated inflammatory diseases, major cardiovascular events, and atrial fibrillation. We're not talking about complicated training programs here. Just work with what you can into your everyday life. If you are breathless and unable to speak in complete sentences, then you've hit the mark. I'm Dr. Sanjay Gupta, helping you live a better life.
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Big thank you to Hardy for joining the show. My name's Justin. This is the Overnight Ride. We'll have more with him when I get back from vacation. Just letting you know. It's Zach John King. And get to drinking.

0: Lainey Wilson, phone, keys, wallet on the overnight ride. She made a lot of new fans. Performed with Taylor Swift. They're all like, who's that lady? Everybody's responding, Lainey Wilson. She might be in stadium soon after this.
1: The overnight, ride. Third shifters, those that drive the big rigs, and all of you that just can't sleep. 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
16: I don't know about you, but my social media feeds are flooded with lotions and potions and gadgets, all promising to unlock different components of longevity. But if you log off, take a step back from all the hype, you'll find that the actual keys to a longer, healthier life are hiding in plain sight. There are four of them. Number one, nutrition. The Mediterranean diet really is the gold standard. Number two, exercise. You should be getting 150 minutes of moderate intensity exercise or 75 minutes of vigorous intensity exercise every week, plus strength training and stretching. Number three, sleep. Sleep is when your body and your brain repair themselves. You should be getting 7 to 9 hours a night. And finally, number four, often gets forgotten, socialization. It's not a bonus. It's a necessity for a healthy life, finding a sense of community, purpose, and belonging. I'm Dr. Sanjay Gupta, helping you live a better life.
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19: 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Thanks for

I feel like this one's a lock. I'll say it right now because I'm off the rest of the week. Morgan Wallen, at the end of this week, he's in Baltimore for the Still the Problem tour. Walkout will be Pete Alonso from the Baltimore Orioles. Lock it in. It's going to happen.

My name's Justin. This is the Overnight Ride, as always, on Instagram. Justin Off Air. Shoot me a text, 615-737-1033. Don't forget, I am off the rest of this week. Tyler will be in with me, for me. And then I'll be back July 4th. It's Riley Green, Worst Way.

Good morning, good evening, whatever time of day it is for you. Always happy that you are here. My name is Justin. This is the Overnight Ride, the start of a new week. And we got Hardy on the show talking about MacArthur, talking about riding with Megan Maroney, and buffets. Right now, it's Kenny Chesney, Carry On. She won't

0: My name's Justin. This is The Overnight Ride. Hardy is here. And if you didn't know, he wrote Be Her, Ella Langley. It's like a 3-week number one right now. How's that feel?
1: It's pretty cool. How long was Sand in My Boots? Was it just one? Two. It was two. I've never had a 4-weeker. I'll say that. God's Country was three. Okay. I think Simple might have been two, but I've always just sort of secretly wanted like that 6 or 7 weeker. So we'll see. We'll see what happens.
0: Which is rare, but it could happen. Knock on wood, all that stuff.
1: You know, inside baseball here too. When a song from a songwriter's perspective only, when a song flies up the chart and falls off really quick, you don't make as much money.
0: Yeah,
1: and not speaking to me, but I wrote it with one of my best friends. It's his first ever big hit. He's been in town for 20 years. He's a great songwriter. He's had a ton of singles. He's just never had like the big one. And so when it was on week 5 and it's at like number 4, he's like, are we even going to make any money off this thing? So I'm glad that it's kind of making up for it's not whatever the opposite of found time is or whatever at number 1. Because now I think we're safe now.
0: Are we going to make any money off of this? Like you pursue the dream and then you're like, oh, this isn't what it looks like in my mind.
1: 6 weeks it goes number 1 and then they're like, let's go ahead and just pull it and go to the next one, you know?
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7: We talk a lot here about ultra-processed foods and the many ways in which they can negatively impact your health. They've been linked to weight gain, obesity, type 2 diabetes, cardiovascular disease, even cancer. And now a new study out of UCSF found that high ultra-processed food intake was associated with something called intramuscular fat, which is exactly what it sounds like. That's fat inside your muscles, which can cause them to become weaker. Now, in this particular study, the researchers noticed more wear and tear and pain in people's knees because of weakened thigh muscles. Cutting back on ultra-processed foods isn't easy. The CDC estimates at least half the calories in our diet come from ultra-processed foods. But if you're looking to eat cleaner, cutting out sugar-sweetened beverages, that may be the best number one thing you can do to try and get started. I'm Dr. Sanjay Gupta, helping you live a better life.
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11: I threw

Stella Lefty, Boston on the overnight ride. Still a shame that John Morgan, the lawyer, has not employed John Morgan, the phenomenal singer-songwriter, to do a lawyer commercial for him. Law commercial, that's the word I'm looking for. Here's John Morgan and Kid Myself.

Thomas Rhett getting a star on the Music City Walk of Fame. The ceremony will be July 8th. Tour kicks off very soon. All happening for TR. Here he is with Jordan Davis. It Ain't a Bad Life.

I'm Justin. It's the Overnight Ride. She says it was a lot of fun writing it because it's so empowering, very tongue-in-cheek. I've always written flirty lyrics, so it was good to have that represented on this album, along with the heavier topics. Talking about Caroline Jones, You're It For Me, Honey.

0: 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The overnight.
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5: A better life with Dr. Sanjay Gupta.
6: When you need your body to perform, but some of your muscles are having trouble, other muscles can sometimes help compensate. This is a great thing short term, but long term it can lead to serious and even chronic aches and pains. So if you've got nagging stiffness or irritation somewhere, don't push through it. Try to figure out why it's happening and how you can correct it. Strength and conditioning specialist Dana Santa says, performing exercises at a deliberate tempo makes it easier to notice when the wrong muscles are taking over, and also gives the intended muscles a chance to engage before that compensation kicks in. Dana suggests that starting with primary movement patterns such as squatting, hinging, pushing, pulling, rotating, and core can help make compensation easiest to identify and to address. I'm Dr. Sanjay Gupta, helping you live a better life.
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1: It's Jelly Roll Hands Up on the Overnight Ride. My name is Justin. Catch me on Instagram, Justin Off Air. Got this one live again this past weekend. Maybe a live music video soon. Ella Langley, Morgan Wallen, I Can't Love You Anymore.

shout out to Corey Kent for joining the show this past Friday. Hardy joining the show tonight. And Megan Maroney very, very soon. I don't mind staying this busy. It's kind of fun.

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2: Everyone poops. It's not just the name of a classic potty training book. It's a universal truth. Even though everyone does it, almost no one wants to talk about it. Dr. Tricia Pasricha wants to change that. She's the author of a new book. It's called You've Been Pooping All Wrong. And she says there are three critical P's of pooping. The first is propulsion. Both the voluntary push you exert and the involuntary contractions that happen naturally within your body. Top line, when you feel the need to go, don't hold it. The second P is pliability, which refers to stool softness. The keys to this one are making sure you're drinking enough water and eating enough fiber. And the last P is for pelvic floor. If you can get your knees up above your waist while you're on the toilet, like on a stool or a garbage can or a stack of books even, that can make all the difference. I'm Dr. Sanjay Gupta, helping you live a better life.
3: I'm safe.
4: Thank you for listening, Kincaid, Dallas, and scientists who discovered that there is this genetic mutation among rodents in New York, New Jersey, Pennsylvania, D.C., other major cities. The study that was done on 300 mice and brown rats found that 5 out of 6 are carrying a mutation, which basically renders the effectiveness of common exterminator poisons less than effective or useless. That means that the ways that in which we get rid of and exterminate these things won't work. And eventually,
5: gotta get your gun out.
4: We have to shoot them.
5: That's right.
4: That means we have to shoot them.
5: Yeah. I'll shoot a rat in a heartbeat.
6: Open season on the rat.
5: That's right.
4: I'm worried about a rat uprising. This is like, you know, Planet of the Apes. I'm telling you, eventually they'll
5: you
4: be genetic.
5: You think the rats are going to take over?
4: Yeah, they have to. They've been held down for so long, eating our scraps. I think the power is about to shift.
5: So you worry about stuff like that. I worried about COVID. You're worried about rats.
6: No, yeah.
4: I think we're done with COVID for a while.
5: Yeah, well, I do too, yeah. But you know what I'm saying.
4: By the way, whatever happened that last thing that we were worried about, the Ebola seems to have settled. Yeah, what happened? The World Cup started, and then we forgot about all these infectious diseases.
6: And what's the other one that starts with an H?
5: Yeah.
4: Hemoglobin? No.
5: Hannah.
6: I don't know. Hantavirus.
5: Hanta.
6: Yeah, it seems like everything just went away. And yeah. I remember people saying with all a bunch of international travelers coming in that it was going to be really bad during the World Cup. I haven't heard anything.
4: All right, you know what? We need this World Cup to happen every 4 months. That way all the viruses stay away.
6: Okay.
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4: When we get back, do you think it's a good idea to set up a slip and slide for seniors? Because someone did it.
6: Oh, no.
4: Oh, yeah. They did it.
5: Somebody's going to break a hip.
6: That's what I thought.
4: I've got sound from the senior slip and slide in a few. I'm

0: senior living community hosted an event where residents took part in a giant slip and slide day. There were even caregivers, firefighters, I'm glad the firefighters are there, and college athletes that played along too. Here are the volunteers and some of the seniors talking about it.
1: We created this giant slip and slide.
2: We're going for a great ride as fast as we can.
1: The Murfreesboro Fire Department comes out and they hose it down and they help to assist the seniors on and off the tubes.
2: I'm looking forward to it.
3: This is crazy. It's fun.
1: And then they get to ride down on the tubes like they get to be a kid again. We call it the ride and slide.
4: What was that sound?
5: Like she was having
4: no, what was that?
5: I'm sorry, that's that same woman. It sounded like she knew her hip was gonna break.
4: Poor Gertrude.
6: Oh my gosh.
0: Oh no.
6: Wow.
4: This sounds like a lawsuit waiting to happen.
0: I mean, I guess we would have heard if there were injuries, right? So far so good. Haven't seen any. All right. Next up, they're making announcements. Clara, Evelyn, Agnes, Cecil, Amos, Clarence, Felix, Elsie.
6: Oh, put your bra back on. She thought it was a wet t-shirt contest.
4: Do you think any of them lost their bikini tops or bottoms in this?
0: God. Rod Stewart, you took your kids?
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3: That might get taken off in the car wash.
4: Yeah.
3: Really, maybe it's from, maybe it has like a removable cherry.
4: Yeah.
5: Save
4: that. Yeah.
3: Marcus, Mark, do I get like one veto a year? Please never save that. Never save that.
5: Wasn't it too warm for snakes to be out like that?
4: Sweet niblets, they're salty.
6: Kincaid and Dallas.
7: Yeah, how you doing?
5: Well, I can't bring the big ones. They don't travel well.
3: All right. Hey, good morning. Welcome.
4: What an intro.
5: So crazy.
3: Welcome. Put that together yesterday. It's the last Monday of June. Welcome to the 29th of the month.
4: Mercury goes into retrograde today, guys. So
3: Really
4: careful.
3: Awesome. As long as we're talking about things in the sky, may I discuss the strawberry moon outside right
5: yes.
3: now?
5: Yes. Yeah. Not only is it the strawberry moon, but it's the Capricorn. Hello, Capricorn right here.
4: Yeah.
5: It is my moon.
3: Okay. So what's it doing for you?
5: Well, I don't know yet. It's supposed to be something really good.
3: All right, cool. We already had a great week last week. How can we top it? So
5: I know.
3: We'll see what happens.
4: I feel like you'd like this moon. Last I saw, it's about karma and justice.
5: Yes.
3: Oh, the justice moon.
4: Yes.
3: Hey.
4: The Dallas-y moon.
5: Yeah, I'm very excited about this moon.
3: The jury duty moon.
4: Yes, what that is.
3: That's what they should call it.
5: Oh, my God. If I got home today and there was a summons for jury duty, that would be the icing on my cake.
3: We have sound of that. There it is.
5: I would be so excited.
4: It is so weird how you get excited about that. My mom got called for jury duty on Friday and she was able to get out of it, and she texted the family like, got out of it on my way home, yay. And I was like, oh, Dallas would be so upset if that was her.
5: I would never try to get out of jury duty.
3: No.
5: Never.
3: You gotta understand, the last time she got jury duty, the court, it's like when celebrities come to a restaurant and they all know that the celebrities are coming in. Oh, we have a table for you. Dallas walked in, they're like, we've been waiting for you.
5: Well, no, I walked in and I said, I've got jury duty. And there were two of the deputy sheriffs and they went, we know.
4: She won't stop talking about it.
5: Okay.
3: When you go back and everything we do on the show, there's video, and Lauren is nice enough to put the videos up. You can find it at our Kincaid and Dallas Insta and Kincaid and Dallas on Facebook. I am wearing the most cliche DJ Hawaiian shirt ever.
5: Yes.
3: It's ironic. I'm not wearing it to look cool. This was another shirt I didn't even know I had. This is from a Sears was going out of business years ago.
4: Yeah.
3: And literally Sears is going out of business, and I bought a bunch of these shirts for $2 and $3. Couldn't fit into them at the time, and now I can. And this shirt's very embarrassing.
5: You gotta take a picture and post that.
4: I will. Yeah. I like this shirt, actually.
5: I do, too. I love it, as a matter of fact.
4: I like that little house with the palm trees, the colors.
3: See, I didn't even know there was a house.
5: I love the colors.
3: I just saw it.
5: That pinky coral color that's
4: there.
3: I just saw it. Went on sale. Embarrassing. It's me. It's mine. Aww. How was your weekend, Dallas?
5: It was fantastic.
3: Good.
5: Just got a bunch of stuff done around the house. Laid low. I went to bed last night at 7:25.
3: What's that
4: wow.
3: like?
5: It was amazing. Woke up this morning at 3:15.
3: Good for you.
5: Yes.
3: Just on your own. Just, oh, time to get up.
5: Yeah. I was like, oh, it's time to get up, boys and girls.
3: Nice. You. That's lovely. Lauren, a fantastic weekend for you.
4: Yes.
3: You wanted a nothing weekend. Did you get it?
4: And I had a nothing weekend. Good. I even had like a social media detox weekend, which was great. I was a Maxinista yesterday. Went to TJ Maxx.
5: Uh-huh.
3: Didn't you take your husband there for the first time?
4: Yes. He had been there before, but like with his mom, like in past, as a teenager, very much just like didn't look around. And didn't
5: TJ Maxx is the best.
4: Didn't know the treasures that a TJ Maxx holds.
5: Yes.
4: So when we go in there, he thought it was going to be, he wasn't expecting much. He thought it was almost going to be like a Walmart or a Five Below. And when he was like, oh, you can actually get some designer things here for a good price, he had a field day.
5: Yeah.
3: Isn't TJ Maxx crazy? Because you can buy clothes and all of a sudden there's a random rogue on sale little thing of a pasta. Like a pasta gift set you can buy.
5: Oh, they have the best spices and all that kind of stuff back in the like home good area.
4: Yeah.
5: Oh, my gosh.
4: And it's mixed in with the makeup sometimes.
5: Yes, it's fantastic.
3: I'm totally fine with buying clothes and groceries at Walmart, but yet I go into TJ Maxx, I'm like, who's buying the pasta? People.
5: I bought the pasta there.
4: Apparently, yeah.
3: You bought me the spicy, you bought me the peanuts, the bag of, didn't you get those from TJ Maxx or Home Goods? Yeah, one of those things. Yeah,
5: I did.
3: So.
5: Yeah, you never know what kind of little treasure you might find in the food aisles there, because they always have like gourmet, just kind of off the wall stuff.
4: Yeah.
3: Measures. I hate to tease you this morning, but I have to. It's happening later on in the show. I bought an item yesterday to replace a broken item that we have at home. And my wife does not use this item. She benefits from the item, but she's never once used this item. So when I told her, not only did I get the item, but I got it on sale, and it was less than the original item we bought nearly 6 years ago, she looked at me and said, well, were you going to talk about it with me first? To which I said, I'm sorry, why?
5: Right.
3: We'll see if you agree with me when I tell you what that item is later on in the show this morning. Let's have a Monday. Good morning.

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2: Kincaid and Dallas, what a weekend of goings on.
3: No kidding. The big thing happening over the weekend was Alan Jackson's final show. We'll talk about that, the highlights. Everybody showed up for that. Kane Brown, what he says about Patrick Mahomes makes me go, what?
2: Dallas does not agree.
3: I was like, okay, we'll talk about all that coming up. And you're not going to believe what might be happening from 1985 again.
2: Again?
3: Again.

0: Dallas's Dish.
1: Saturday night, it was Alan Jackson's final show, and anybody that was anybody and everybody in Nashville was there. The lineup, when they were all lined up on the stage, it was like, oh my gosh, there's Miranda, there's Carrie, there's...
2: It was so cool to see.
1: It was crazy. But George Strait did show up, and they did a couple of songs together.
3: Oh, hey, you wouldn't have a chance.

0: was a song that they had, I don't know, several years ago. It was a duet that George and Alan released called Murder on Music Row. Nashville didn't take too kindly to that.
1: Imagine all those people and just how warm it was that
0: day. I cannot imagine.
1: They got rain on. You see the weather came through?
2: There's a weather warning.
0: Yeah, they had to stop it or maybe...
2: I think it was delayed a little bit.
0: If it even got started, they delayed it for a little while, but... The show went on. The concert was 4 hours long, and it will air later this year as a primetime special on NBC. So that's going to be pretty cool. Riley Green, he was there. So I guess he went over to his bar in Nashville, made a little surprise appearance afterwards. His bar is called Loser's Bar and Grill, and he was joined by Kevin James, and they performed...
1: Okay. All right.
0: They performed Don't Mind If I Do. I was wondering, I wonder if Kevin was in town for the Alan Jackson finale.
1: Interesting, I'm sure.
2: Maybe.
1: And then they got in Kevin's UPS truck and delivered packages.
0: Apparently so. Okay, Kane Brown says, it's easier to make friends with athletes than country artists.
3: First of all, I think it's awesome that my job's got me where I can hang out with Pat and just be friends with him. And Pat's a cool dude and he's normal. And that's another thing that I also love because a lot of people have egos. I shut down around that. I relate more to athletes because I wanted to be an athlete, and I like the competitive aspect of that, like going to golf with Pat. See, I feel like I have more athlete friends than I do musician friends. I feel alone in the music world.
1: Oh, you know Patrick Mahomes, no ego.
0: Interesting. I just can't wrap my head around that. I don't know because I don't know him, never been around him, but it's hard to wrap my head around that.
1: You know how your friends, like some friends work well with one friend group, but they don't mesh with the other friend group? I would imagine that some people are just different kinds of people around other people.
2: Yes, I'd agree.
0: Yeah, probably so. All right. A script for St. Elmo's Fire.
1: Really?
0: A sequel is in the works. Rob Lowe says that everyone wants to do it. And they're just working on getting the script right.
4: Gonna be a man in motion.
0: Yeah.
4: Isn't
0: the same guy that did the song Naughty Naughty?
1: John Parr?
0: Which makes me go.
1: Why do I know that man's
0: naughty,
1: name?
0: Naughty Naughty. I know. I love that. 1985, though.
1: I've never seen that movie.
0: Oh, really? Oh,
1: never
0: it's a
1: saw
0: great
1: it.
0: Movie.
1: Never saw
0: it's
1: it.
0: A really, really good movie.
1: What's it about?
0: I don't know.
1: Oh, thanks.
0: I don't remember.
1: Great.
0: I just remember it was really good. It was like, it was him, Demi Moore.
1: Okay. One of those 80s movies.
0: Yeah, it was, and they were all like, it was like a friend group.
1: Okay.
0: I'd have to go back and watch it. I just remember that it was a good movie back in the day.
1: Let's rent out a theater. Screen the original.
0: I'll just watch it at home.
1: Oh,
0: that'll
1: too.
0: Be fine. Right. Yeah. And did you see the Harry Styles story?
2: Yes.
0: Oh, my
2: scary.
0: Lord. I'm sorry you weren't there to give him CPR.
2: I know. If I was there, I really would have helped him. I believe it.
0: He was choking on water, collapsed on stage at Wembley Stadium in London. He fell to the ground following his signature whale move, spitting water in a spout-like burst during the concert closer. And he lay on his back for about 17 seconds, coughing. He was raising a fist to his mouth before standing, waving to the crowd. I think everybody was upset because nobody rushed over. But I don't know if they thought it was part of the show or
1: That's his art. Don't interrupt him.
2: Yeah, if I was there, I would have thought it was part of the show and that he was just laying down for a minute because it was just what he was doing. I wouldn't have thought he was in distress.
0: Yeah, well, apparently he was. So.
5: Poor Harry.
0: Yeah, I know. But he's okay.
2: Okay,
0: Harry's okay. All right, I'm Dallas at the Dish.
1: Thank you, Dallas. Getting a message in this morning. The Brat Pack films must not be touched. I forgot about the Brat Pack from the 80s.
0: All those
1: stars that hung out together that were in the same movies.
0: Yes.
1: Thank you.
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3: A better life with Dr. Sanjay Gupta.
4: When we talk about how much exercise someone should get, current guidelines call for about 150 minutes of moderate intensity exercise or 75 minutes of vigorous intensity exercise every week. New study out of the UK makes a strong case for vigorous exercise if and when you can do it. Now, researchers determined that even little bursts of vigorous exercise can significantly reduce someone's risk of 8 different diseases: dementia, type 2 diabetes, fatty liver disease, chronic respiratory disease, chronic kidney disease, immune-mediated inflammatory diseases, major cardiovascular events, and atrial fibrillation. We're not talking about complicated training programs here. Just work with what you can into your everyday life. If you are breathless and unable to speak in complete sentences, then you've hit the mark. I'm Dr. Sanjay Gupta, helping you live a better life.
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2: Ooh, a certain season begins, and it overlaps wedding season by about a month, and that would be carnival and state fair season. And these are some of the most outrageous carnival foods that we can expect to taste this season. A lot of the stuff isn't new. You just maybe had never tried it. Look forward to things such as mac and cheese ice cream available at the carnival.
3: What?
2: Mac and cheese ice cream.
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2: No, not toppings. I believe it's in the ice cream.
3: Oh, no. Okay.
2: How do you, again, I have questions. How do you keep that from freezing and chipping a tooth? How do you keep that semi-soft? Don't say that, please, Marcus.
3: I don't know.
4: Yeah, I don't know.
3: That's a great question. I don't know.
4: Is
3: how
4: it bad
3: that
4: I would try it? I don't think it sounds that bad.
2: I'm going to tell you right now. I would try every one of these things on my list.
3: I have to taste of it for sure.
2: Taste of it, Dale.
3: Yeah, taste of it.
4: Oh, a noodle.
2: Fried.
3: Yeah.
2: Save that. Fried Jell-O?
4: Actually, I could go without that.
3: Yeah, I'll pass on that.
2: How does it not melt? Because gelatin, when it gets warm, melts. That's interesting.
3: Well, I asked the same thing, like you just said, about when you fried ice cream at a restaurant. How do you do that so quick?
2: You don't fry the actual. It's kind of.
3: But the thing on the outside you deep fry.
2: I thought it wasn't. I thought it was just churro crumbs, and it's supposed to taste. And the churro was fried, and you're using the crumbs, so it feels like the. I could be wrong.
3: Text in if I'm wrong. I think what I've had was fried.
2: Okay. If you know the answer to fried ice cream, please text in. Cotton candy tacos.
3: Okay, I'm in for that because I love me some cotton candy.
2: But how then, I don't know if you use actual taco meat or if it's just dessert taco. I don't know.
4: I was just picturing the taco shell with cotton candy in between.
3: Me too.
2: Okay, so I thought you're using cotton candy as the shell and putting meat inside. Don't say it.
4: No, absolutely not. It's not hard enough, the cotton candy, to do that.
3: No, it'd fall right through
4: it. Yeah.
2: Peanut butter and jelly corn dogs. I'm in.
3: Oh, fried ice cream made by coating frozen ice cream balls in a crunchy mixture, then quickly frying or toasting the coating for a crispy exterior and creamy interior.
2: Oh.
3: I have a recipe right here. I could try to fry you.
2: Please. I'll have a taste of it. Deep fried bubble gum. There's no gum in the center. It's flavoring. So you're not. Yeah. Sorry, Dallas. Dallas.
3: What?
2: Outrageous carnival foods. Pickle pizza.
4: No,
3: I don't want that.
2: This next one actually had as an appetizer at a steakhouse years ago.
4: You tried it?
2: Chocolate covered bacon.
4: How is that? I've never tried
2: Delicious.
4: Really?
2: Delicious.
3: That's interesting.
4: Mm-hmm.
2: Fried Coca-Cola. They use Coke in the batter, roll it up into balls, deep fry it, and then top it with cinnamon sugar. I would try it.
3: Yeah, I don't think I would.
4: I would try it, yeah. It almost sounds like a funnel cake.
2: Yeah, somebody sent a message.
3: Yeah, it does sound like a funnel cake.
2: Somebody said fried Jell-O sounds like it would end up just like creme brulee. I think you're right.
3: Yeah, but nasty.
2: Cheeseburger donuts. Yes.
4: Yes, absolutely. Yes. That sounds good.
3: That sounds interesting.
2: Yes. Wow. I had a burger years ago that was made with, I know it tasted like a glaze from Dunkin', and they put a burger in the center, and it was amazing.
3: Paula Deen used to make one of those. She had this recipe for a burger that in the bun was a Krispy Kreme donut.
4: Okay, so that was going to be my next question. Is that what it is, or is this just a regular burger, and then they take out this, they put a little hole in the middle to make it look like a donut?
3: No, it's actually a donut.
4: Okay.
2: No, you don't hollow out the burger.
3: Yeah.
2: Never,
3: or the bun.
2: Lauren, never hollow out the burger.
4: Yeah. How could you?
2: Number one. Deep fried butter.
4: Yeah.
3: Okay. I'm out on that.
4: I would
2: try it.
4: You're
2: not going
3: to
2: do it?
3: Ooh.
4: I bet you that's the best thing ever, probably.
3: It probably is, but I can't imagine.
4: It's
3: going to
4: give you a heart attack, but
2: it's
4: good.
2: Lauren, deep fried butter on the outside, and then combine it with the cheeseburger donut inside. So you've got.
4: Ooh, so it's like a deep fried butter glaze on it.
2: Yes.
3: That comes with a side of Prevostatin.
4: Oh, I'll take one.
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8: Kincaid in Dallas, a special good morning to anybody who had people over at their house for the weekend and clean meticulously so that you would make your house or home presentable to that person or persons, only for them not to notice or say anything. Just a regular day for them. And you feel like you just did all that for nothing. And your wife left to go to Costco because she didn't want to be judged for the mess. And
9: the exterminator didn't
8: like
9: say anything.
8: Like the exterminator
9: anything.
8: Would come over and go, well, he's just a single dad trying his best. Obviously, the wife has left him, and this is why the home is cluttered. So.
9: And didn't even comment on it. Wow.
8: My wife was so concerned that we were going to get judged by the exterminator. We have the same guy who comes to the house every 4 months. And she was so afraid that, you know, we said last time, like, yeah, we're on this big purge right now. Next time you come over, man, it's going to look entirely different. Spoiler, looks exactly the same. And just messier, if anything. And Aaron calls me. Did he leave? Did he say anything about the house? Did it look better? He didn't say anything. What?
9: That's so funny.
10: He just wanted to get out.
9: Yep. That y'all would put so much emphasis on a stranger that just comes in your house and sprays around and he goes, and he's out the door.
8: Oh, I know, for real. I wonder if anybody on their deathbed has laid there and said, I have one regret. I should have cleaned the baseboards more.
9: I don't think so.
8: Pay attention to your baseboards. Don't go out and live your life. Make sure your home is clean for occasional visitors. So important.
9: That you don't even have in your circle of life.
8: Yeah. That you see every 4 months that shouldn't even have an opinion. They see homes nonstop. Filthy homes.
9: It's so funny.
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8: This morning for Are You Smarter Than Kincaid? I know that you're mentally stable than Kincaid, but are you smarter? We'll find out. We'd love to play against you next.

0: Yeah, what an amazing job you have. Thank you for everything you do to help people. I'm going to leave now.
1: All right.
2: Get out of here.
1: Yeah. Have you posted that shirt he's wearing?
2: I have the video. I'm about to post it all.
1: Okay. Yeah, y'all, you gotta see this shirt he's got on. I do like it.
2: Yeah, I don't mind it.
1: All right, Crystal, here we go. Question number one. Which famous scientist introduced the three laws of motion?
3: Newton.
1: I'm sorry.
3: Newton's law.
1: Who?
3: Last name is Newton.
1: Newton. Okay. All right. Here we go. Question number two. Who was the leader of the Legion of Doom?
3: I don't know, the Grim Reaper?
1: Question number three. What ocean is the warmest in the world? The warmest.
3: I don't know. The Pacific?
1: The Pacific, okay. Question number four. What does USB stand for?
3: USB, Universal.
1: All right. Question number five. What flower is most commonly featured on Hawaiian shirts? All right, let's get Kincaid back in here.
2: All right, get in here.
1: If he doesn't get number five right, we're all going to laugh.
2: Yes.
1: It's going to be so funny.
0: Why are you laughing?
1: Because he wears one every single day.
0: What do I wear again?
1: All right, question number one, Kincaid. Which famous scientist introduced the three laws of motion?
0: Newton, Sir Isaac Newton.
1: Yes, that is correct. Crystal also got that one correct. Question number two, who was the leader of the Legion of Doom?
0: My mom.
1: No, Lex Luthor.
0: Oh, sorry.
1: Gosh. Question number three. What ocean is the warmest in the world? The warmest.
0: The Caribbean?
1: No, the Indian.
0: Oh.
1: The Indian Ocean.
3: Yeah.
1: Yes, the Indian Ocean.
0: Is there a Caribbean Ocean?
1: The Caribbean's like...
0: Is it part of the Atlantic, I think?
1: I'd have to go and look and see if there's actually... Look that up.
2: No, there is. There's the Caribbean.
1: The Caribbean Sea.
2: The Caribbean Sea.
1: Yeah, that's what it is. Yeah, yes. All right.
2: In the Caribbean.
1: Question number four. What does USB stand for?
0: USD?
1: No, USB. Like USB.
0: You've asked this Universal Serial Bus.
1: Oh, wow. Look at you.
0: I knew it before.
2: Of course the tech nerd would know.
0: I don't talk to many women.
1: Question number five. What flower is most commonly featured on Hawaiian shirts? Now, Lauren knew the answer to this.
2: Yeah.
1: That's not a flower.
0: It's the pink one. It's the pink flower.
2: Yeah, but what's its name?
1: What is it?
0: Lily? Is it a lily?
1: No.
0: What is it? Well, I don't know what it's called. What's it called?
1: Hibiscus.
0: Okay, I would have never known that.
2: No.
0: That's one of those things I've seen, but I never knew the name of hibiscus.
1: Because I asked Lauren on Friday when I was working on the questions. I was like, do you know the answer to this? And she like, yep, hibiscus.
2: Yeah, but I think I said I called it hibiscus. I got the gist of it. Yeah.
1: Whatever.
0: There's an awful dad joke there. What's the one flower that fails a drug test?
2: Hibiscus.
1: What?
0: Okay, never mind. Okay. All right. Who won?
1: You did!
0: Wow! Woo!
1: Crystal got one. You got two. Crystal, you are great. We so appreciate everything you do at your job every single day helping people.
0: Have a good surgery.
3: Thanks.
0: Thank you. I'm sorry, Crystal. She's mad. You think she's mad?
1: She's bummed out.
0: Sorry
1: about that.
0: There's always a next time.
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20: So I get a text yesterday from our own Dallas. Dallas is nice enough to bake my family and I some
21: cupcakes. Well, something you requested.
20: I did. We like carrot cakes, so you were nice enough. But Dallas is also nice enough to tell us, there's not going to be any Dallas DNA in them. I'm sorry. let me explain that here in a second.

day, Potts Farm was a place to go. 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And all this small town, he said, she said. 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Y'all ain't listening.

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2: I think that so many more people would stay in their job, and they'd be happy if they didn't get a pay raise or anything. If they worked with somebody who, if you even talked about a food you like, that person who loved to cook said, oh, well, you know what? This weekend, I'll go ahead and make that for you. And then they bring in... Have you heard this? Like a church tin. An entire tin of cupcakes.
3: There's a dozen in there.
2: There's a dozen.
3: Mm-hmm.
2: A dozen cupcakes. These are carrot cake cupcakes because
3: yes.
2: I like carrot cake. And Aaron likes carrot cake. My kids like carrot cake. We just don't like the raisins.
3: No Dallas raisins. Said. I left the raisins out. They have walnuts in them.
2: Thank you, Dallas. I appreciate it. Last time Dallas made something, we learned that there was a little bit of Dallas in everything she makes because she'll go ahead and, as she says, she'll have a taste of it.
3: Yes, sometimes I do, and then I forget and I'll stick the spoon back in whatever I'm cooking.
4: It's just an added little spice, I
3: it
4: guess.
3: Is. It is. It's a little Dallas spice.
4: Uh-huh. Yeah, she really makes it with love.
2: Oh, yeah. Uh-huh, she does. So when you enjoy something from Dallas that's homemade, you get a little bit of Dallas.
3: You do?
2: I do. In everything. So,
3: but not the carrot cake.
2: Because you don't like it. This is the one thing.
3: I do not like carrot cake.
2: What if by some crazy thing, like that was the secret ingredient that makes everything taste
4: yeah,
2: so
4: good? Yeah, wait. What if these are not that good? And you're like, I wonder
3: why
4: what's
3: don't
4: missing.
3: You taste of one and see
2: I'm
3: how
2: gonna
3: you
2: taste of it. I'm going to taste
3: yeah,
2: it.
4: Taste then, of it.
3: Taste of it.
2: Then if it doesn't taste right, you're going to have to lick it. Don't say that. Lick my cupcake.
3: Save it.
2: That's good.
3: Don't mess up the lid now. You got to put that back on there.
2: Oh, these look amazing.
4: Oh, wow.
2: Lauren, you don't like these.
3: No, I don't like carrot cake. Yeah, she doesn't like carrot cake either.
2: I'm going to taste of it.
3: Okay.
2: It's good, but it needs...
3: You want me to lick it? Mm, lick your cupcake?
2: Yeah, here.
4: Yeah. Oh, my God. What did I just witness?
2: Oh,
4: so much better now. Wow.
3: That's so funny. You need a wet one?
4: After you just licked it?
2: No, I'm good. No, I have you.

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3: But wait, there's more. Is that a brisket in your pants or are you just stealing food? Yeah, this man was bold. This man, when we're going to post the video, the things I tell you this man fit in his pants.
4: This is amazing. He must have had some big pants on.
3: And I saw the video and they didn't seem like they were overly baggy too. They just seemed like regular pants.
4: Weird. He must not had anything else in there.
3: He must have trained. Seriously, Dallas. I heard what you said. You don't know him like that.
4: Or maybe, right,
3: you
4: do.
3: Maybe you recognize him. I don't know.
4: At least five men were discovered helplessly duct taped street poles.
1: What?
4: I'll tell you why and how. And it's a crazy story. I kind of like this. I'm not against a vigilante all the time.
1: Lauren, if you want something, don't pretend to be something that you're not. Just pay for the nuggets. It's not worth the free chicken sandwich.
3: Words to live by. I can't wait for all of them.

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2: Get the reverb. South Florida. Some meat. That's where this man was allegedly stuffing things down his pants. I mean, there's a video. We'll post it. This Florida man shopping spree is getting people laughing online as he hid a ribeye and a large brisket down his pants earlier this year. According to reports, the man left the store with pricey cuts of beef tucked deep inside his pants.
3: Oh.
2: He then shoved a bottle of wine in his pants before he made the getaway.
3: Wow.
2: This is
4: big pants. I think they're like made for stealing. You know, he has them blocked at the bottom so it doesn't go through. Came over here, looked around to see if anybody was looking, and he shoved it in his pants. They ended up going across the street to Publix. One of my employees was on break and saw all the rest of the stuff that he had.
5: Brisket, wine.
4: Called the cops, and we got everything back. He ran off after we got the stuff back. By the time the cops got there, he was gone. But they have a good description. They have the video, and I'm sure he's on foot somewhere.
2: So we went to two different places. He went to one store, then went across the street to the Publix. And I think he was trying to do some stuff there, and they got him.
3: That's so bold. And was it visible in the pants? Like, was he wearing tight pants?
2: Was it visible in the pants? Again, you can watch the video. I didn't see anything.
3: Okay.
6: I'll have to look at the pants closely.
2: I don't think I'm going to inspect as much as Dallas does.
6: Yeah, I'm going to check it out.
2: Thank you, Dallas.
6: You're welcome. I'll let you
2: know. Public service.
6: Let you know what my findings are.
2: Thank you. Looking for pants brisket. But wait, there's more from you.
6: Okay, a Mexican vigilante dubbed Batman is wanted by police for allegedly chasing down suspected motorcycle thieves around town, and then he tapes them to the lamppost. At least five men were discovered helplessly duct taped to street poles over the last 10 days, and many of the alleged thieves also had mustaches. Cat whiskers is what the guy wrote. He wrote cat whiskers and thief. So he wrote that on their face.
2: So he draws on them.
6: He draws on them.
2: That's cool.
6: Yeah. The vigilante, referred to as the Batman, left the allegedly stolen bikes near the men to show off their crimes. One photo captured two men duct taped back to back on the pole with a pink sign above their heads and a bike left in front of them.
3: That's so embarrassing for them.
6: No kidding. But listen. Police are treating the tied up men as victims, even though they're the ones that stole the motorcycles. And of course, they're trying to catch the vigilante. I mean, you can't take crimes into your own hand. No. You're not supposed to do that.
2: Put people up on the pole.
3: I want to know how he got them on the pole. Like, how if somebody pushed me up against the pole and started like duct taping me, I'd try to get away. Yeah, I'd fight. Like, how did he get them to stand
2: still? Maybe there's more than one. Maybe there's two of them. Maybe one draws, one duct tapes.
6: I think that he had a gun and probably said, "Get up against that pole, put your back on it, and stand back to back because I'm going to tape you to this pole."
3: Yeah,
2: Marcus, save that, please.
6: The men were able to be cut free from the post, treated for their injuries. It's unclear if they're being investigated for the alleged thefts. Huh. No arrest yet, but cops have identified two vehicles that may be connected to the incidents. The pictures are hilarious.
3: They are.
6: It looks like this is packing tape. And it looks like he put maybe a piece of cardboard behind him or something on
2: like,
6: this
2: like
6: one.
2: A pillow?
6: Man, I got to tell you, he's got to have a bag full of tape. Because this is a lot.
2: He's probably got a kit.
6: This is a lot of duct tape. Wow.
2: Just got a message. I want to know if they sold the stuff they got back from him being the guy with the brisket down his pants. They can't sell that. Although, Dallas, it's in the packaging. Well, you don't eat me. Lauren, it's in the packaging.
3: No, it's still a no for me. Because it's up against, you know, his leg, other parts. Skin. It's probably sweaty.
6: Yeah. It touched his underwear.
3: It's enough.
2: I don't know. I might cook the pants brisket for my family.
3: Oh, no.
2: If it's in the packaging, I might do it.
6: It still touched his crotch.
3: Yeah. And they think about it. It's probably like sweaty down there.
2: But it's in the packaging. It's not going to touch it.
6: What if there's a hole in the plastic?
2: Oh, then I would inspect it for holes.
6: All right,
3: Lauren. No, okay. A 59-year-old man in Texas has been arrested for allegedly pretending to be an off-duty police officer just to score a discount at Chick-fil-A. He reportedly rolled through the drive-thru and claimed he was law enforcement, hoping to get that special discount some places offer for first responders. Employees asked him for ID, which of course is standard, and when he couldn't prove it, they denied the discount. But that's when things started to escalate. Police say he got upset, caused a disturbance, and at one point he was even accused of flashing a fake badge.
6: Read.
3: Either way, authorities stepped in and he was arrested and charged with falsely identifying himself as a police officer. It is a Class B misdemeanor, which could mean up to 180 days in jail and a fine. Moral of the story is just pay for the nuggets. Like, how much of a discount is it? And Chick-fil-A is not that expensive. If you want it that bad,
6: exactly.
3: I know you love Chick-fil-A. Everyone loves Chick-fil-A, but just pay for it.
2: Hey, can I get some free food because I'm in the Paw Patrol? Am I entitled to food?
6: Well,
2: Paw Patrol.
6: I know, but you don't need human food.
2: Oh.
3: No.
6: You're a puppy dog.
3: They'll give you a pup cup, maybe.
6: Yeah.
2: Thank you.
3: But wait, that's all.
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2: Kincaid and Dallas up next. Here's what you get this morning for the next My Little Secret.
24: I may or may not have made the bathing suit disappear.
2: Well, that might be fun. My Little Secret's on the way.

0: Kate in Dallas. Shh. My little secret.
1: My little secret is I may have actually gotten someone fired to save my weekend away.
2: What happened?
3: What happened? Why would you implicate somebody like that?
1: Last weekend, I was at a beach resort with my cousin and my sister. We get there. It started great. You know, we get to the room, we kind of unpack a little bit, and then we're like, okay, let's go down to the pool. Let's go down to the beach, you know, check it out. Me and my cousin go first, and my sister's taking a little bit longer. She's like, I'll meet you guys down there. Like, you know, go ahead. And I'm like, okay, cool, you know. So then we go down. About 10 minutes later, my sister walks out, and I swear to you guys, I have never seen the tiniest, worst, revealing dating suit you have ever seen in your life.
3: Oh.
1: This thing, I don't even know if you could call it a bathing suit. It was like some Temu special strip of fabric.
3: Temu special.
1: It barely covered anything. And my sister, I love her. She's a curvy girl. Mm-hmm. We'll go with that, you know. This bathing suit was not doing anything for her. Mm-hmm. Like, mothers were, like, gasping as she walked by covering their children's eyes. I could not even believe that she went out in a public setting with this at a family like location.
3: Mm-hmm.
1: So she's just acting like I'm the hottest thing ever. Like, hey guys, like, let's go to the beach.
3: It's great that your sister has a positive body image. That's not
2: right,
3: the problem.
2: Absolutely. Just... But if she's not covering up and she's going with you guys, you're probably a little embarrassed. And I get that.
1: Oh, yeah. I mean, it was beyond inappropriate. I mean, I couldn't do anything, obviously, at the time. I wasn't going to say. I'm not just going to, like, call her out. So we go and we, like, spend time at the beach or whatever. And then when we go back to the room to change and shower and go to dinner, she, like, takes the bathing suit off and we hang our bathing suits, like, in the bathroom to get, let them dry in the shower. And so hers is hanging there. And she went down to the lobby to go get something. I don't even remember what it was. And mm-hmm. I may or may not have made this bathing suit disappear.
2: Oh, wow.
1: Yeah, I took it and I threw it out and I got rid of it. And I pretended that I had no idea, like, what happened. I needed to just make sure that she could never put this thing on ever again. So naturally, she is, like, freaking out when she comes back and she's, like, looking for this bathing suit. And she thinks that, like, maybe the housekeeper, like, took it, or I'm not going to tell her that I got rid of it.
3: Did she go back down to the front desk and raise hell about a bathing suit that you threw? Oh, no.
2: Oh, wow.
1: Oh, yeah. She stomped down there in a rage. I mean, she was screaming, yelling, literally blaming the poor housekeeper, saying that she knows that she took it. Maybe she wanted it for herself and, like, she stole her bathing suit.
2: Oh, God.
3: There's no way she could find the seal on Temu, so she took it.
2: And nobody, as you know, would probably even want it.
3: No. Who's going to take a used soggy swimsuit? No.
1: Absolutely not. I don't know what she was thinking, but I mean, she was being a lunatic, but obviously she was so convinced that that's what happened. I don't know. Like, obviously, like, the lobby people were like, we're so sorry. We'll get her a hold of the cleaning lady and we'll, like, take care of the matter.
3: Mm-hmm.
1: So,
3: which could mean anything.
1: I don't know. I don't know. What if I got this lady fired? I feel so bad. And I don't know if I can't, like, call back and, like, check up on it or something.
3: And
1: you didn't see
3: the woman who was cleaning the rooms. So you didn't see what she looked like. So you couldn't tell if she was there the next day. You never saw her?
1: No. Okay. We were out when she cleaned
3: it,
1: you know,
3: positively.
1: So we know what happened.
3: But let's hope that they deal with this all the time, people just not knowing what it is they have.
2: Right.
3: And, oh, we'll take care of it. And they never do anything.
1: I hope.
3: I want to believe that everything's okay. I want to hope for
2: and
3: the best.
2: And that she
3: here.
2: Did not get fired.
1: I mean, me too.
3: Ultimately, though, I don't know what kind of relationship you have with your sister. It's going to take someone having a conversation with her going, girl, look it.
2: Yeah.
3: The size that you buy your swimsuit and the size that Temu sells them are not the same. Let's reevaluate your swimsuit
2: and
3: decision.
2: Look, you know, I tell you what I tell my sister and what she'd tell me. Just because it comes in your size does not mean you need to wear it.
3: Wow.
2: So.
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9: I don't know about you, but my social media feeds are flooded with lotions and potions and gadgets, all promising to unlock different components of longevity. But if you log off, take a step back from all the hype, you'll find that the actual keys to a longer, healthier life are hiding in plain sight. There are four of them. Number one, nutrition. The Mediterranean diet really is the gold standard. Number two, exercise. You should be getting 150 minutes of moderate intensity exercise or 75 minutes of vigorous intensity exercise every week, plus strength training and stretching. Number three, sleep. Sleep is when your body and your brain repair themselves. You should be getting 7 to 9 hours a night. And finally, number four often gets forgotten, socialization. It's not a bonus. It's a necessity for a healthy life, finding a sense of community, purpose, and belonging. I'm Dr. Sanjay Gupta, helping you live a better life.
10: Thank you for listening, Kincaid, Dallas, and scientists who discovered that there is this genetic mutation among rodents in New York, New Jersey, Pennsylvania, D.C., other major cities. The study that was done on 300 mice and brown rats found that 5 out of 6 are carrying a mutation, which basically renders the effectiveness of common exterminator poisons less than effective or useless. That means that the ways that in which we get rid of and exterminate these things won't work. And eventually,
11: gotta get your gun out.
10: We have to shoot them.
11: That's right.
10: That means we have to shoot them.
11: Yeah. I'll shoot a rat in a heartbeat.
12: Open season on the rat.
11: That's right.
10: I'm worried about a rat uprising. This is like, you know, Planet of the Apes. I'm telling you, eventually they'll
11: you
10: be genetic.
11: You think the rats are going to take over?
10: Yeah, they have to. They've been held down for so long, eating our scraps. I think the power is about to shift.
11: So you worry about stuff like that. I worried about COVID. You're worried about rats.
12: Yeah.
10: I think we're done with COVID for a while.
11: Yeah, well, I do too, yeah. But you know what I'm saying.
10: By the way, whatever happened that last thing that we were worried about, the Ebola seems to have settled. Yeah, what happened? The World Cup started, and then we forgot about all these infectious diseases.
12: And what's the
10: diseases?
12: Other one that starts with an H?
11: Yeah.
10: Hemoglobin? No.
11: I don't know.
12: Hantavirus.
10: Yes.
11: Hanta.
12: Yeah, it seems like everything just went away. And yeah. I remember people saying with all a bunch of international travelers coming in that it was going to be really bad during the World Cup. I haven't heard anything.
10: All right, you know what? We need this World Cup to happen every 4 months. That way all the viruses stay away.
12: Okay.
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14: Kincaid and Dallas.
10: Kincaid in Dallas. Dallas, what a weekend of goings on.
11: No kidding. The big thing happening over the weekend was Alan Jackson's final show. We'll talk about that, the highlights. Everybody showed up for that. Kane Brown, what he says about Patrick Mahomes makes me go, what?
10: Dallas does not agree.
11: I was like, okay, we'll talk about all that coming up. And you're not going to believe what might be happening from 1985 again.
10: Again?
11: Again.
14: Hey, girl. What's up? I know it's late, but I knew you'd pick it up. Nah, I ain't drunk. Okay, maybe I do have a little buzz, but that song came on, and I just thought what harm could come from one little call.

0: Imagine
1: they got rained on. You see the water came through.
2: There was a weather warning.
0: Yeah, they had to stop it, or maybe
2: I think it was delayed a little bit.
0: If it even got started, they delayed it for a little while. But the show went on. The concert was 4 hours long, and it will air later this year as a primetime special on NBC. So that's going to be pretty cool. Riley Green, he was there. So I guess he went over to his bar in Nashville, made a little surprise appearance afterwards. His bar is called Loser's Bar and Grill, and he was joined by Kevin James, and they performed.
1: Okay. All right.
0: They performed Don't Mind If I Do. I was wondering, I wonder if Kevin was in town for the Alan Jackson finale.
1: Interesting, I'm sure.
2: Maybe.
1: And then they got in Kevin's UPS truck and delivered packages.
0: Apparently so. Okay, Kane Brown says it's easier to make friends with athletes than country artists.
3: First of all, I think it's awesome that my job's got me where I can hang out with Pat and just be friends with him. And Pat's a cool dude and he's normal. And that's another thing that I also love, because a lot of people have egos. I shut down around that. I relate more to athletes because I wanted to be an athlete, and I like the competitive aspect of that, like going to golf with Pat. So yeah, I feel like I have more athlete friends than I do musician friends. I feel alone in the music world.
1: Oh, you know, Patrick Mahomes, no ego.
0: Interesting. I somehow just can't wrap my head around that. I don't know, because I don't know him, never been around him, but it's hard to wrap my head around that.
1: You know how your friends, like some friends work well with one friend group, but they don't mesh with the other friend group? I would imagine that some people are just different kinds of people around other people.
2: Yes, I'd agree.
0: Yeah, probably so. All right, a script for St. Elmo's Fire.
1: Really?
0: A sequel is in the works. Oh. Rob Lowe says that everyone wants to do it, and they're just working on getting the script right.
4: Be a man in motion.
0: Yeah.
4: Isn't
0: the same guy that did the song Naughty Naughty?
1: John Parr?
0: Which makes me go,
1: Why do I know that man's
0: naughty,
1: name?
0: Naughty Naughty. I know. I love that. 1985, though.
1: I've never seen that movie.
0: Oh, really? Oh,
1: never
0: it's a great
1: it.
0: Movie.
1: Never saw
0: it's
1: it.
0: A really, really good movie.
1: What's it about?
0: I don't know.
1: Oh, thanks.
0: I don't remember.
1: Great.
0: I just remember it was really good. It was like, it was him, Demi Moore.
1: Okay. One of those 80s movies.
0: Yeah, it was, and they were all like, it was like a friend group.
1: Okay.
0: I'd have to go back and watch it. I just remember that it was a good movie back in the day.
1: Let's rent out a theater. Screen
0: no,
1: the original.
0: No, I'll just watch it at home.
1: Oh, that's
0: That'll
1: true.
0: Be fine.
1: Right.
0: Yeah. And did you see the Harry Styles story?
2: Yes.
0: Oh, my Lord. I'm sorry you weren't there to give him CPR.
2: I know. If I was there, I really would have helped him. I believe it.
0: He was choking on water, collapsed on stage at Wembley Stadium in London. He fell to the ground following his signature whale move, spitting water in a spout-like burst during the concert closer. And he lay on his back for about 17 seconds, coughing. He was raising a fist to his mouth before standing, waving to the crowd. I think everybody was upset because nobody rushed over. But I don't know if they thought it was part of the show or
1: That's his art. Don't interrupt him.
2: Yeah, if I was there, I would have thought it was part of the show. And then he was just laying down for a minute because it was just what he was doing. I wouldn't have thought he was in distress.
0: Yeah, well, apparently he was. So.
5: Poor Harry.
0: Yeah, I know. But he's okay.
2: Okay,
0: Harry's okay. All right, I'm Dallas at the Dish.
1: Thank you, Dallas. Getting a message in this morning. The Brat Pack films must not be touched. I forgot about the Brat Pack from the 80s.
0: All those
1: stars that hung out together that were in the same movies.
0: Yes.
1: Thank you.
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2: One of the largest mistakes I ever made with a house guest staying over at our place. Rookie move. I only did this once. I had a friend who, he was Mr. Cheap Airfare, and he bought a one-way ticket coming out, but he did not buy his ticket going home.
3: Why? I mean,
2: because he was waiting for it to go on sale.
3: What? So he was just staying with you until it went on sale?
2: Spoiler, what was supposed to be a two-day adventure was a week and a half at my place.
4: And how did he know it was going to go on sale? Was he just hoping it would go on sale?
2: He had heard from somebody.
4: Oh.
2: That it was going to go on sale. And so, yeah, he was super thrifty. And so after about 5 days, I'm like, hey, man, not that we're not having a good time. But we stopped having a good time after 3 days. When do you think you're headed back? I'm just trying to figure out stuff with work.
4: Yeah, right. And because when people stay at your house that long, they kind of expect you to be entertaining them.
2: Uh-huh.
4: Like, oh, every single night, let's go out to dinner. Let's go check this out. It's a Wednesday night. I have work in the morning. I can't do this.
3: Was this recent?
2: No, years ago. I was doing the afternoon show. So I had to leave for work around 11:30 to
3: but
2: be on
3: Aaron
2: the air, too. So my
3: there.
2: Poor wife was entertaining.
3: Oh,
2: was driving this person around.
3: I said, listen, buddy, you need to get out and get a part-time job if you're going to stay that long.
2: Yeah. And so the worst part, I would wake up and we'd go to bed late. And so I'd get out in the living room at like 9. He'd be sitting there watching TV at 9 in the morning. Hey, what are we doing before you go to work?
4: Oh,
3: nothing.
2: And then what are we doing when you get back later on? Where are we going?
3: Oh, uh-uh.
2: And I literally took a deep breath and folded my hands and said, hey, man, not that we're not having a good time. It's, you know, when do you think you're headed back? Did you find that ticket? Oh, not yet. It hadn't gone on sale yet.
3: Yeah, well, I'll pay it. Get
4: out. I'll buy your plane ticket.
2: Could
4: just
2: you
4: get out.
2: That?
3: Yes.
2: I need you to leave. Let me go ahead and get that for you.
4: I would have done that. Did it cross your mind?
2: I don't blame you. Yeah, it did. It really did. I even said, hey, man, if it's too much, I can help.
4: Yeah.
2: He said, no, I would never have you do that. I'm like, okay, but I want to.
4: Right.
3: But you stay in my house unwelcome.
2: Yeah, I know, right?
3: For this long.
4: Also, how does the guest not start to feel uncomfortable? If I'm at somebody's house for more than
3: 2 days,
4: 2-3 days, depending on what it is,
2: because
4: I start to feel like, okay, let me get out of your way.
3: Me too.
2: Because
4: thank you so much. I'm out. Bye.
2: This was a guy who lived with his mom.
4: Oh.
2: He moved in with his mom. His mom didn't have a guest room.
4: Mm.
2: He's living on his mom's couch.
4: Okay, this all makes more sense now.
2: So he's got luxury. He had a bed. He had his own shower.
4: Yeah. Oh,
2: this is a resort. He didn't want to go home.
4: Yeah. All on your dime.
2: He's got mom's couch.
3: Yeah.
2: Mom lived in a 55-plus senior community where he was squatting. He wasn't supposed to be there.
3: Yeah. You know what? Sometimes I think when you have that kind of situation going on, you need to go after the third day. You need to go and say, okay, look, so here's the breakdown. This will be your part of the water bill, the power bill. I mean, somebody
2: going there with Microsoft Excel.
3: Somebody that's going to stay at your house that long, unwelcomed.
2: What's my fault?
3: That's not cool.
2: He got there. From now on, though, someone says, hey, we're thinking about visiting. Can we crash with you? How long do you plan on being here? And I always put it out there. And just so you know, I do a morning show. I take naps. I'm really not that much fun.
4: Yeah.
2: I might go out once or twice on the weekend, but that's really it. So you might want to think about other accommodations. As long as you understand, you can stay here, but you're literally just using me as lodging.
4: Yeah.
3: Yeah.
4: Yep. I learned that the hard way a couple weeks ago. Basically, I have learned a great lesson from this. I should have told this person, hey, more than welcome to stay here. Love you to death. But by noon on Sunday, you need to be out of here. Because
3: you got to set boundaries.
4: Yes, we have work. My husband works from home. The spare bedroom is also his office.
2: Yep.
3: Right.
4: We have things we need to do. I wake up super early for work. No, she had a 9 p.m. flight.
2: Wow.
4: So after a crazy weekend together, also had to spend all day Sunday entertaining. Mm-hmm. And it was a lot.
3: Mm-hmm. Yeah, see, that's not cool. Now, my friends Mark and Carrie built a new house, and they sold their house in the meantime, and they didn't have anywhere to go.
4: Mm-hmm.
3: So I let them come live with me for 6 weeks. But that was totally like understood.
4: Yes, yeah.
3: You know, I mean, I'd get home, Mark would be vacuuming the den.
2: Oh, yeah. That's fine. Go ahead and clean up. Yeah, that's great.
3: I mean, they were so much help. They helped me feed the animals. It was wonderful having them there. That's a whole different thing.
4: When they're independent and they don't rely on you for transportation, entertainment, everything, like it's quite literally just a place to stay.
3: Yeah, that's not cool.
4: That's
3: different. Is not cool at all.
2: So if you had this happen, how did you deal with house guests who completely overstayed their welcome? And then the most important question, when they overstayed their welcome, did you have any sort of relationship with them after the fact, or did that just ruin the friendship?
3: Yeah.
2: Or did that, like, you know, I don't even sit near my cousin at the wedding after what happened when they stayed with me. Never again.
4: Some people get so offended by it because they're like, I'm just trying to be your friend. Sorry, I'm bothering you. You're not bothering me. Yeah. Like, I love you.
2: No, you are.
4: Like,
2: no, they are. They're impeding upon your life. Anything you over 3 days is a bother.
3: And look, don't give me that guilt trip because it's not going to work on me.
4: Yeah.
2: Phone's already ringing. I know. How did you deal with house guests who completely overstayed their welcome? Talk to you next.

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1: Kincaid and Dallas, when your house guests completely overstayed their welcome, how did you evict them? How'd you get them out? Patrick, the house guests over at your place, how did you know them?
2: They were family.
1: Okay.
2: Cousins and stuff like that. And yeah. So the situation was I was actually living with my grandparents, but I had a job. I was paying rent. So, you know, I had my own room and I was paying for said room. But whenever family or anybody was coming into town from like Ohio or something like that, my grandparents would, or really my grandmother, would offer up my room as the guest room.
3: Okay, that's not cool if you're paying for it.
1: Yeah, right?
2: And then I would be expected to either, you know, sleep on a cot in the garage, sleep on the couch, whatever the case may be. And I got to the point where I told them, I was like, if I'm paying $200 to rent this room, it's not a community room. It's my room. It's my living space filled with my stuff. So I told them, I was like, if I'm paying for this room, then it's no longer a guest room. It's mine.
1: So did the cousin sleep in the garage?
3: Yeah, what'd grandma say?
2: Well, after I mentioned that, it kind of clicked in her head, like, you know what, that makes sense. Mm. And then family just ended up stopping. Crashing at our house, and they would either get hotels or whatever the case may be.
1: Good. And that, you know what? Listen, that's one word that fixes everything. Hotel. Thank you very much. Please.
3: Yes.
1: Please.
3: Hotel, motel, Holiday Inn, either one of those.
1: Joyce, good morning. How did you deal with a house guest that just wore out their welcome?
4: She was a technician, a coworker, and she had been sober for all the time she worked with us. She literally had a 7-year-old daughter. They were coming back from Texas, and I said, okay, I'll help you out till you get on your feet good.
1: Oh, boy.
4: And I was, mistake there. And I was heading to Key West for a vacation. She said, I'll watch over all your dogs here, and it'll all be great, and then by then I'll have a place. I said, okay. One morning at 3 a.m., I see the cops outside swarming my house. My phone is lighting up because of my Ring cameras, and I'm like, what the hell is going on? And literally, I got on my speaker on my Ring camera, and I said, hello? And he's like, yes. He goes, who lives here? And I said, I do, and I'm down in Key West. What's going on? And he goes, who's in the house? And I said, well, a friend of mine and her 7-year-old daughter. He goes, okay, long story short, he ends up calling me because I gave him my number. I said, I'm the homeowner, and I'm in Key West. What is going on? He called me, and he said that she had called 911 and said the owner of the house was holding her and her daughter at gunpoint.
3: Yes! What? What?
4: And she was loaded out of her mind, and I'm like, are you kidding me? I'm not even in the state, you know. And he goes, yeah, we hauled her off to the hospital. And all this is on my Ring camera. I'm watching everything. It is 3 a.m. My friends that went on the trip with me, I'm outside trying not to wake them
1: up.
4: And then I couldn't go back to sleep.
1: I wouldn't be able to sleep either.
3: Big question. What about the dogs? Who was looking after the dogs?
4: I had to call my emergency neighbor and say, hey. Thankfully, she had a remote to my garage. I said, Stephanie, I got to lean on you. This girl, she's left drunk. No, I don't know what all is going on, but please go tend to my dogs.
1: Wow.
4: And she's like, got it. We'll go.
3: And what happened to her daughter?
1: I love how Dallas, what about the dogs? Oh, and her daughter.
3: Where did the 7-year-old daughter go after they took her to jail?
1: Probably foster care.
4: Well, you know what was ironic about it? They ended up contacting me, and I said, yes, let her go to her relatives. It was her brother and her sister-in-law. They went to the hospital and picked her up because the police had her in custody, the child. And the hospital was like, just call DFAC, you know. And so it all worked out. But you know what the sad part is? One of the nights before I left, I woke up to the child screaming
1: and crying.
4: And bathroom, and she was whipping her for some reason.
1: Oh, that's awful. No. I hope that she is in a better situation with a relative, and I hope that that woman got...
3: Oh, my gosh.
1: Hope everybody got the help they needed. Thank you so much.
3: Wow.
1: That's awful.
5: That was crazy.
3: We got some good messages.
1: We're talking about... This is all coming from... How did you deal with a guest who overstayed? They're welcome in your home. I changed the Wi-Fi password and then turned off the hot water when they weren't home.
3: That's good.
5: That'll do it.
3: This one I love. Tell the guests, don't worry about the dishes. Then call the dog over and have them lick the plates. And when they're done, put the dishes back in the cabinet.
1: Amazing. My stepdad's brother came from out of town, was only supposed to be there for a week, ended up for 2 months. I had to go over there, drag him out of my parents' house by his ankle, and throw his stuff in the yard.
5: Wow.
3: Mother-in-law came to visit for a week and a half. 3 months later, she was still there, so I reached out to her to let her know I would be charging rent.
1: Yes, let a friend
5: as
1: stay
5: you should be.
1: For 8 months, and every day I'd come home from work in the summer, the door would be wide open to the bedroom, to her bedroom, and then the upstairs balcony, the air conditioner would be turned on full blast, letting all the air outside. They never offered to pay a dime, and I had to get the upstairs unit replaced because it froze.
5: The lack of consideration that people have.
1: That's the problem I have.
5: It always blows my mind. Yep. Yeah.
3: Me too.
5: If I'm staying at somebody's house, whatever you want is your place. Thank you just for letting me be here. Oh, my goodness.
1: The level of entitlement.
5: Yeah.
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1: We've got an update to one of the boat wait stories I did last week, and I was really, we honestly didn't

0: Kincaid and Dallas.
1: I didn't have the best feeling about Gracie, the giraffe, on Friday when I had that as my boat. Wait, there's more story, but I got some great news about Gracie, that giraffe who's a younger giraffe who got lost in Texas and just disappeared and took off, was located perfectly fine 4 miles away from where she left.
2: We have located her. She's fat and happy and safe. She just decided to go on a little fling and had a bit of a catch-me-if-you-can attitude there for a minute. But we've located her. She's safe, and we will be happy to update everybody at the Welcome Home Gracie party.
1: We're having a party for Gracie.
3: Let's go.
4: I love that.
1: Sheriff Johnson telling us about Gracie. I'm happy they found Gracie. I was worried.
3: Me too.
4: What do you think they serve at the party for the giraffe?
1: What do giraffes eat?
3: Leaves.
4: Lots.
1: That's right. They're like koalas.
4: Leaves.
1: So they're vegans.
4: Well, most animals are.
1: Okay, I'm going
5: to go to Party City. Isn't Party City the giraffe mascot?
1: No, that was Toys R Us back in the day.
4: So funny.
5: Was it?
1: Yeah, Jeffrey the giraffe.
5: Whatever.
4: So funny you would say that, because people will say to me all the time, they're like, where do you get your protein?
1: Where do you?
4: Well, have you ever thought about where your cows and your other animals get their protein? Like, yeah, they eat grass, plants. Yeah, that's where I get mine.
1: I've got a question for the Coin of Destiny.
4: Okay, what you got?
1: Because you won't tell me the truth. Almighty Coin, Dallas's Coin of Destiny. Has Dallas ever slipped up, and just don't look at me like that, let's let the coin tell us, and since you became a vegan, has Dallas ever, in the middle of the night, when you had house guests over, and you were, as your husband says, cooking the flesh, and you had something, has Dallas ever been tempted to eat, much like people get drunk, they smoke cigarettes, even though they don't smoke anymore? Was Dallas drunk and chomping on brisket? Did we have a midnight brisket infraction?
4: I didn't eat brisket before I was a vegan.
5: Okay, nah. Like chicken or ribs.
1: Something,
5: whatever,
1: the flesh.
5: Any type of meat.
4: All right.
1: Ask the coin.
4: Okay, heads yes, tails no.
1: Yes.
4: Tails.
1: What is that coin now?
5: Yeah, that, exactly. That coin's got like a, you know.
1: Coin of garbage.
5: Yeah. They're not always that great.
4: It's so funny because I think about eating meat now, and I can't even get past the chewing part.
1: It's an aversion to you.
4: Yeah.
1: That's how a lot of pregnant women feel about certain foods.
4: In a long time. And before I became vegan, like, the only thing that I would eat would be some chicken every now and then.
1: Yeah.
4: Because I don't eat, I've never been a pork eater, and.
1: Save that, Marcus.
4: red meat, red meat makes me just.
1: You can't.
4: I can't.
5: I'm surprised you're able to cook it. I know you still cook it for other people, but.
4: Honey, I cooked 3 racks of ribs over the weekend.
1: She's good.
5: If I couldn't eat it, then I wouldn't want to even cook it.
1: She's a non-judgy vegan, and we love you for
4: it. What's so funny, though, is I don't have anybody in my house to taste of it.
1: I'm here for you.
4: I need somebody. I need somebody to come sample my ribs.
1: Marcus, say that as well. I'm your guy.
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Savannah and Hilton Head's country favorites, Kix 96. I'm Sarah Lynn. Luke Bryan, Kiss Tomorrow Goodbye. Want to head to Vegas to see Luke Bryan and Jason Aldean on their co-headlining Double Down Tour with special guest John Party and Chase Matthew? 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Here's Jason Aldean. 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

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Cody Johnson dropped his new album on Friday. It's called Banks of the Trinity, and it features a duet with Luke Combs called Shoot the Bull. 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
11: Everyone poops. It's not just the name of a classic potty training book. It's a universal truth. Even though everyone does it, almost no one wants to talk about it. Dr. Tricia Pasricha wants to change that. She's the author of a new book. It's called You've Been Pooping All Wrong. And she says there are three critical P's of pooping. The first is propulsion. Both the voluntary push you exert and the involuntary contractions that happen naturally within your body. Top line, when you feel the need to go, don't hold it. The second P is pliability, which refers to stool softness. The keys to this one are making sure you're drinking enough water and eating enough fiber. And the last P is for pelvic floor. If you can get your knees up above your waist while you're on the toilet, like on a stool or a garbage can or a stack of books even, that can make all the difference. I'm Dr. Sanjay Gupta, helping you live a better life.
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From the Kix 96 International Diamond Center studio, Tucker Wetmore with Brunette. Did you know that newcomer Zach John King is a Georgia native? He's from Fayetteville, Georgia, and he's about to release his debut album, I'm What You Get, on August 28th. He co-wrote all 20 of the songs on it, and it features collaborations with Brooks and Dunn, Brent Cobb, and Baker Blankenship. Again, it's out August 28th. Here's Get to Drinkin', Zach John King.

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7: A Better Life with Dr. Sanjay Gupta.
8: As someone who's been married nearly 25 years, I'll tell you, there's a lot of great things about having a spouse. And according to a new study out of the University of Miami Health System, marriage might even be linked to a lower risk of cancer. Why? Well, the researchers said people who are married are less likely to engage in risky behavior. They're more likely to get a nudge to go to regular preventive medicine appointments and screenings. And they have a partner to share the load of family obligations, household chores, and finances. No one is saying you should get married in the pursuit of better health. But if you are single, how can you build a strong support system to maybe get some of these same benefits? Do your own research, find out what's important, and then hold members of your squad accountable and let them hold you accountable as well. That can provide a lot of support. I'm Dr. Sanjay Gupta, helping you live a better life.
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1: All your country favorites, Kix 96, Thomas Rhett with 16. Congrats to Thomas's dad, Rhett Akins. Last night, while performing at the Opry Celebrates 90s Country Show at the Grand Ole Opry House, he was invited by John Party to become the newest member of the Grand Ole Opry. So he will be the next one inducted into the Grand Ole Opry. Congrats to Rhett Akins. Here's Morgan Wallen, Don't We?

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So Jana Lynn said grilling hamburgers and hot dogs. Melissa Jacket said we will cook ribs and chicken and burgers for family to celebrate America and all the people that fought for us and our country. Peggy Hudson said grilling some chicken, and Wesley Parker said steaks, while Angela Kennedy Dricker said Boston, but it all sounds absolutely delicious. Enter to win now on the Kix 96 Savannah Facebook page. Here's Luke Combs, Sleepless in a Hotel Room.

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0: That was Riley Green, Think As You Drunk. 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
10: I don't know about you, but my social media feeds are flooded with lotions and potions and gadgets, all promising to unlock different components of longevity. But if you log off, take a step back from all the hype, you'll find that the actual keys to a longer, healthier life are hiding in plain sight. There are four of them. Number one, nutrition. The Mediterranean diet really is the gold standard. Number two, exercise. You should be getting 150 minutes of moderate intensity exercise or 75 minutes of vigorous intensity exercise every week, plus strength training and stretching. Number three, sleep. Sleep is when your body and your brain repair themselves. You should be getting 7 to 9 hours a night. And finally, number four often gets forgotten, socialization. It's not a bonus. It's a necessity for a healthy life, finding a sense of community, purpose, and belonging. I'm Dr. Sanjay Gupta, helping you live a better life.
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From the Kix 96 International Diamond Center Studio, Georgia native Cole Swindell. You know, we like to say we're Georgia proud here at Kix 96, and that's just one of the reasons why we want to send you to Vegas to see two other Georgia natives. Jason Aldean and Luke Bryan are teaming up for the Double Down Tour, a co-headlining stadium run, and we're going to send you right into the action. One winner could score a trip for two to Sin City with flights, a two-night hotel stay, and tickets to see Jason Aldean and Luke Bryan with special guest John Party and Chase Matthew. 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
17: As someone who's been married nearly 25 years, I'll tell you, there's a lot of great things about having a spouse. And according to a new study out of the University of Miami Health System, marriage might even be linked to a lower risk of cancer. Why? Well, the researchers said people who are married are less likely to engage in risky behavior. They're more likely to get a nudge to go to regular preventive medicine appointments and screenings. And they have a partner to share the load of family obligations, household chores, and finances. No one is saying you should get married in the pursuit of better health. But if you are single, how can you build a strong support system to maybe get some of these same benefits? Do your own research, find out what's important, and then hold members of your squad accountable and let them hold you accountable as well. That can provide a lot of support. I'm Dr. Sanjay Gupta, helping you live a better life.
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Bryan with you on Savannah and Hilton Head's Country Favorites, Kix 96. Luke Bryan, That's My Kind of Night. If you're looking for a furry friend to keep you company this summer, I've got the dog for you. 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She likes to ride in the car and is always excited to get literally anywhere. Farrah is still learning to slow down on a leash because she just wants to go, go, go. She's very loving and is so happy to see anyone when they walk in the door. 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
5: A better life with Dr. Sanjay Gupta.
6: When we talk about how much exercise someone should get, current guidelines call for about 150 minutes of moderate intensity exercise or 75 minutes of vigorous intensity exercise every week. New study out of the UK makes a strong case for vigorous exercise if and when you can do it. Now, researchers determined that even little bursts of vigorous exercise can significantly reduce someone's risk of 8 different diseases: dementia, type 2 diabetes, fatty liver disease, chronic respiratory disease, chronic kidney disease, immune-mediated inflammatory diseases, major cardiovascular events, and atrial fibrillation. We're not talking about complicated training programs here. Just work with what you can into your everyday life. If you are breathless and unable to speak in complete sentences, then you've hit the mark. I'm Dr. Sanjay Gupta, helping you live a better life.
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From the Kix 96 International Diamond Center studio, Ella Langley, who's in Texas. Ella just got a personal invite from the head coach of the U.S. men's soccer team, Mauricio Pochettino, to come to one of their games. So let me explain. The U.S. soccer team just cracked the top 32, and they will be taking on Bosnia and Herzegovina's national team on July 1st. And in a recent interview, the men's head coach actually said that I like country music. The night before games, the coaching staff gets together and we play country music. Luke Combs, Lainey Wilson, Ella Langley. He goes on to actually invite them all out to this upcoming match on July 1st, saying that it would be great if they would come out to the game, maybe meet the coaches and players and hype them up beforehand to get them in the right mindset for victory. It's Zach Topp, South of Sanity.

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10: I'm feeling lucky to have my college-age kids home with me for a few weeks this summer. And one of the things I know we're going to be talking about, AI. I've started to use it more often at the hospital to get fresh takes on patient problems that I'm trying to solve. And for my girls, well, I know that they are navigating college now with these new powerful tools, something, frankly, that you and I couldn't have even imagined when we were in school. But while it may be tempting to outsource your studying and your work to these large language models, I beg you not to. And that's because AI chatbots tend to reproduce what researchers call weird viewpoints. That's an acronym: Western, educated, industrialized, rich, and democratic. Look, AI isn't going away, and admittedly, it can be a really powerful tool, but you don't want it doing your thinking for you. I'm Dr. Sanjay Gupta, helping you live a better life.
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Savannah and Hilton Head's country favorites, Kix 96. I'm Sarah Lynn. Thomas Rhett, unforgettable, probably pretty unforgettable for Thomas last night, getting to be at the Grand Ole Opry to see his dad, Red Akins, get invited to become their newest member. John Party extending the invite to Red Akins from the Grand Ole Opry and bringing him to tears. It's a very sweet moment. Thomas Rhett's kids are all there, including his youngest, little Brody, who is on the stage with his cowboy hat. I'll share the video to the Kix 96 Savannah Facebook page if you hadn't had a chance to see it yet. It's so very sweet. Congrats to Red Akins. Here's John Morgan, kid myself.

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Hey, the next time you're at McDonald's, don't wait to be asked, just say it. I want to round up for Ronald McDonald House. 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
17: A better life with Dr. Sanjay Gupta.
18: As someone who's been married nearly 25 years, I'll tell you, there's a lot of great things about having a spouse. And according to a new study out of the University of Miami Health System, marriage might even be linked to a lower risk of cancer. Why? Well, the researchers said people who are married are less likely to engage in risky behavior. They're more likely to get a nudge to go to regular preventive medicine appointments and screenings. And they have a partner to share the load of family obligations, household chores, and finances. No one is saying you should get married in the pursuit of better health. But if you are single, how can you build a strong support system to maybe get some of these same benefits? Do your own research, find out what's important, and then hold members of your squad accountable and let them hold you accountable as well. That can provide a lot of support. I'm Dr. Sanjay Gupta, helping you live a better life.
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Colin Jost is 49, Camila Mendez 32, and Luke Kirby is 48, while Wyatt Flores is 25 today. Happy birthday from your friends here at Kix 96. 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
15: A better life with Dr. Sanjay Gupta.
16: When you need your body to perform, but some of your muscles are having trouble, other muscles can sometimes help compensate. This is a great thing short-term. But long-term, it can lead to serious and even chronic aches and pains. So if you've got nagging stiffness or irritation somewhere, don't push through it. Try to figure out why it's happening and how you can correct it. Strength and conditioning specialist Dana Santa says, performing exercises at a deliberate tempo makes it easier to notice when the wrong muscles are taking over, and also gives the intended muscles a chance to engage before that compensation kicks in. Dana suggests that starting with primary movement patterns such as squatting, hinging, pushing, pulling, rotating, and core can help make compensation easiest to identify and to address. I'm Dr. Sanjay Gupta, helping you live a better life.
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Savannah and Hilton Head's country favorites, Kix 96, Sarah Lynn here, Corey Kent with This Heart. Morgan Wallen was in South Carolina over the weekend at Clemson University's Death Valley on Friday and Saturday. Now, Friday went off without a hitch. Saturday, however, the weather was trying to put a stop to things, and it did delay the show quite a bit, so much so that the openers, Jason Scott in the High Heat and Gavin Adcock, ended up not being able to perform, and Ella Langley only did about half of her set. However, Morgan Wallen did take the stage and perform his full show on Saturday night. This is Don't We?

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Listen throughout the day for us to feature Riley Green's Think As You Drunk, including exclusive stories from Riley himself. It's your Music Plus, and it's coming up for you actually in about 6 minutes. Here's Tucker Wetmore, Brunette.

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2: 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And I think it was really inspired by me growing up loving Toby Keith. And I remember when we wrote it thinking, this sounds like something Toby Keith would have came up with. And that's always a good judge of whether or not a song's any

0: 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It's your Music Plus.
1: I'm Nolan Smith. When I go after quarterbacks on the field, I am relentless. And when you're hurt in a car crash, you need an attorney who is relentless, who will fight for you. 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
20: We talk a lot here about ultra-processed foods and the many ways in which they can negatively impact your health. They've been linked to weight gain, obesity, type 2 diabetes, cardiovascular disease, even cancer. And now a new study out of UCSF found that high ultra-processed food intake was associated with something called intramuscular fat, which is exactly what it sounds like. That's fat inside your muscles, which can cause them to become weaker. Now, in this particular study, the researchers noticed more wear and tear and pain in people's knees because of weakened thigh muscles. Cutting back on ultra-processed foods isn't easy. The CDC estimates at least half the calories in our diet come from ultra-processed foods. But if you're looking to eat cleaner, cutting out sugar-sweetened beverages, that may be the best number one thing you can do to try and get started. I'm Dr. Sanjay Gupta, helping you live a better life.
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1: 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Dear Lord.

From the Kix 96 International Diamond Center Studio, Jelly Roll's Heart of Stone. Just before that, we had Jason Aldean's Burning It Down, and we are less than 3 minutes away from another chance for you to enter to win that trip to Vegas to see Jason Aldean and Luke Bryan on their Double Down Tour with special guests John Party and Chase Matthew. 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
8: A Better Life with Dr. Sanjay Gupta.
9: When we talk about how much exercise someone should get, current guidelines call for about 150 minutes of moderate intensity exercise or 75 minutes of vigorous intensity exercise every week. New study out of the UK makes a strong case for vigorous exercise if and when you can do it. Now, researchers determined that even little bursts of vigorous exercise can significantly reduce someone's risk of 8 different diseases: dementia, type 2 diabetes, fatty liver disease, chronic respiratory disease, chronic kidney disease, immune-mediated inflammatory diseases, major cardiovascular events, and atrial fibrillation. We're not talking about complicated training programs here. Just work with what you can into your everyday life. If you are breathless and unable to speak in complete sentences, then you've hit the mark. I'm Dr. Sanjay Gupta, helping you live a better life.
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It is pinned to the top, and then just comment what you're going to be cooking on your brand new grill if you're the winner. Chelsea Carter said steaks for the win. Julianne Robertson, ribs and barbecue. Chloe Williamson said hamburgers and hot dogs. And Wanda Williams said burgers, hot dogs, and Boston butt. Enter to win now on the Kix 96 Savannah Facebook page. Here's Luke Combs, Be By You.

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14: A better life with Dr. Sanjay Gupta.
15: We talk a lot here about ultra-processed foods and the many ways in which they can negatively impact your health. They've been linked to weight gain, obesity, type 2 diabetes, cardiovascular disease, even cancer. And now a new study out of UCSF found that high ultra-processed food intake was associated with something called intramuscular fat, which is exactly what it sounds like. That's fat inside your muscles, which can cause them to become weaker. Now, in this particular study, the researchers noticed more wear and tear and pain in people's knees because of weakened thigh muscles. Cutting back on ultra-processed foods isn't easy. The CDC estimates at least half the calories in our diet come from ultra-processed foods. But if you're looking to eat cleaner, cutting out sugar-sweetened beverages, that may be the best number one thing you can do to try and get started. I'm Dr. Sanjay Gupta, helping you live a better life.
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It's that easy.

From the Kix 96 International Diamond Center Studio, Ella Langley, Weren't for the Wind. Alan Jackson's final show took place Saturday in Nashville at Nissan Stadium in front of a sold-out crowd with an amazing lineup. We are talking Jake Owen, Little Big Town, Riley Green, Leanne Womack, John Party, Miranda Lambert, Cody Johnson, Luke Bryan, Thomas Rhett, Eric Church, Carrie Underwood, Luke Combs, and Lainey Wilson, who each took the stage and did an Alan Jackson tune, and then they all got together and performed Papa Top before Carrie Underwood introduced Alan to the stage by saying, "We are all here tonight to celebrate the country music giant, Mr. Alan Jackson. Alan, we love you. There is nowhere we would all rather be than right here with you as you take the stage one last time. It's going to be a special night." George Strait did come out and join Alan as well for a tune, and they showed some videos from folks that couldn't be there that night, including Keith Urban and Taylor Swift. You may have seen some talk and some video about Taylor's video getting booed at the event. And I've seen the videos. It's kind of like half and half. You can hear some boos, but you hear cheers as well. It's not overwhelming. But I will say this, my personal opinion about that, if you are at Alan Jackson's final show and Alan and his people chose to share this video from Taylor Swift, where she is saying unbelievably nice things about Alan and also about his influence on the community, and where in the past Alan has talked about his appreciation for Taylor Swift in her songwriting, booing her to me is very disrespectful to Alan Jackson. Regardless of whether you like her or not, or her politics or anything else, booing her at that moment to me is disrespectful to Alan Jackson, and I feel like it was very classless to do so. Lainey Wilson now, she was there and performed Tall Tall Trees on stage. This is Phone Keys Wallet.

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12: As someone who's been married nearly 25 years, I'll tell you, there's a lot of great things about having a spouse. And according to a new study out of the University of Miami Health System, marriage might even be linked to a lower risk of cancer. Why? Well, the researchers said people who are married are less likely to engage in risky behavior. They're more likely to get a nudge to go to regular preventive medicine appointments and screenings. And they have a partner to share the load of family obligations, household chores, and finances. No one is saying you should get married in the pursuit of better health. But if you are single, how can you build a strong support system to maybe get some of these same benefits? Do your own research, find out what's important, and then hold members of your squad accountable and let them hold you accountable as well. That can provide a lot of support. I'm Dr. Sanjay Gupta, helping you live a better life.
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Kix 96, all your country favorites. Bailey Zimmerman, religiously going to wrap it up for me, Sarah Lynn. Bill West in next. He's got one more chance today for you to enter to win that trip to Vegas to see Jason Aldean and Luke Bryan on their Double Down tour. Be listening for your national text keyword coming up around 4:40 today. I'll see you back here tomorrow, Tuesday. Have a good one. Going to leave you with Tyler Hubbard's Land.

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5: 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I don't mean to bother you, but...

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Bill West here, feeling very patriotic after this past weekend, seeing some fireworks, really getting into the America 250 thing. Coming up, I'll tell you how you can win a little freedom feast to celebrate America 250 with us here in just a little bit. First, it's Megan Maroney.

Luke Bryan on Kix 96. You want to win the flyaway to see him and Jason Aldean? Come back here about an hour away. We're at 4:40. Give you another national text into in keyword to win the trip to Vegas to see a little Georgia country. Here's Luke Combs.

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14: A Better Life with Dr. Sanjay Gupta.
15: When we talk about how much exercise someone should get, current guidelines call for about 150 minutes of moderate intensity exercise or 75 minutes of vigorous intensity exercise every week. New study out of the UK makes a strong case for vigorous exercise if and when you can do it. Now, researchers determined that even little bursts of vigorous exercise can significantly reduce someone's risk of 8 different diseases: dementia, type 2 diabetes, fatty liver disease, chronic respiratory disease, chronic kidney disease, immune-mediated inflammatory diseases, major cardiovascular events, and atrial fibrillation. We're not talking about complicated training programs here. Just work with what you can into your everyday life. If you are breathless and unable to speak in complete sentences, then you've hit the mark. I'm Dr. Sanjay Gupta, helping you live a better life.
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She's

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Al Langley and Morgan Wallen took over. I guess it was night two of the Clemson show. And they both look great. You can see social media clips of them singing this song right here. I Can't Love You Anymore. 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
6: If I were to ask you what makes for a good night's sleep, you'd probably say a dark, quiet room, not too many things on your mind. But every night when you go to get some Z's, how often do you really think about the temperature in your bedroom? Temperature may be one of the most underappreciated factors in sleep. That's according to the Senior Vice President of Research and Scientific Affairs at the National Sleep Foundation. We often hear about lights and screens and stress, but even modest changes in temperature and airflow can influence both how quickly you fall asleep and how deeply you stay asleep. Most experts will recommend a room temperature of 60 to 67 degrees Fahrenheit. You might also experiment with your sheets and what you actually wear to bed. Play around a bit and see what improves your sleep. You might be delightfully surprised. I'm Dr. Sanjay Gupta, helping you live a better life.

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Happy birthday, America. 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

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A name like Farrah Fawcett. 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
13: 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But if you log off, take a step back from all the hype, you'll find that the actual keys to a longer, healthier life are hiding in plain sight. There are four of them. Number one, nutrition. The Mediterranean diet really is the gold standard. Number two, exercise. You should be getting 150 minutes of moderate intensity exercise or 75 minutes of vigorous intensity exercise every week, plus strength training and stretching. Number three, sleep. Sleep is when your body and your brain repair themselves. You should be getting 7 to 9 hours a night. And finally, number four, often gets forgotten, socialization. It's not a bonus. It's a necessity for a healthy life, finding a sense of community, purpose, and belonging. I'm Dr. Sanjay Gupta, helping you live a better life.
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1: 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Just play the game one way. You hit a ball in the gap, run. 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
1: 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Next keyword that could win you the flyaway to the Double Down Tour in Vegas to see Luke Bryan. Here he is, along with Jason Aldean. Coming up.

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14: Everyone poops. It's not just the name of a classic potty training book. It's a universal truth. Even though everyone does it, almost no one wants to talk about it. Dr. Tricia Pasricha wants to change that. She's the author of a new book. It's called You've Been Pooping All Wrong. And she says there are three critical P's of pooping. The first is propulsion. Both the voluntary push you exert and the involuntary contractions that happen naturally within your body. Top line, when you feel the need to go, don't hold it. The second P is pliability, which refers to stool softness. The keys to this one are making sure you're drinking enough water and eating enough fiber. And the last P is for pelvic floor. If you can get your knees up above your waist while you're on the toilet, like on a stool or a garbage can or a stack of books even, that can make all the difference. I'm Dr. Sanjay Gupta, helping you live a better life.
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Darius, actually, he's got a not necessarily a patriotic, but kind of a, he's got a good 4th of July song now with Bottle Rockets and the Scotty McCreery thing. So listen for some more Darius over the next week or so. Here's Hudson Westbrook.

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Happy Monday. It's Bill West. Next time you're over at Mickey D's, make sure you ask them to round up at the register. We are excited to be partnering up with the Ronald McDonald House of the Coastal Empire, and they do such good work. Thank you in advance.

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You want to win that Freedom Feast big old Weber grill and cooler? Just go and interact with our Facebook post that we just did. 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Clara Holland, tell us what you're going to grill on that grill. She's doing up burgers and hot dogs, which looks good and sounds good to me.

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14: Everyone poops. It's not just the name of a classic potty training book. It's a universal truth. Even though everyone does it, almost no one wants to talk about it. Dr. Tricia Pasricha wants to change that. She's the author of a new book. It's called You've Been Pooping All Wrong. And she says there are three critical P's of pooping. The first is propulsion. Both the voluntary push you exert and the involuntary contractions that happen naturally within your body. Top line, when you feel the need to go, don't hold it. The second P is pliability, which refers to stool softness. The keys to this one are making sure you're drinking enough water and eating enough fiber. And the last P is for pelvic floor. If you can get your knees up above your waist while you're on the toilet, like on a stool or a garbage can or a stack of books even, that can make all the difference. I'm Dr. Sanjay Gupta, helping you live a better life.

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13: Not all screen time is created equal, and a new study out of Sweden is helping us understand this even better. So researchers followed more than 20,000 people over nearly two decades and determined that passive screen time, like sitting on the couch and watching television, raised someone's risk of dementia. But if they did something active, like reading, puzzles, or interacting with other people, this same group of people saw their risk of dementia drop. Just like you gotta put the work in to keep your body in shape as you age, you basically have to do the same thing with your brain. A couple things I have found to help: working to learn something new every day, whatever it might be, challenging yourself in some way every day, and really importantly, staying socially active. Some days that means meeting friends in person. Other days, maybe an email, a text, or a phone call. Just stay engaged. I'm Dr. Sanjay Gupta, helping you live a better life.
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the old man's face. Front page obituary, he was a millionaire. He left his fortune to some guy he barely knew. His kids were mad as hell.

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11: A Better Life with Dr. Sanjay Gupta.
12: When you need your body to perform, but some of your muscles are having trouble, other muscles can sometimes help compensate. This is a great thing short term. But long-term, it can lead to serious and even chronic aches and pains. So if you've got nagging stiffness or irritation somewhere, don't push through it. Try to figure out why it's happening and how you can correct it. Strength and conditioning specialist Dana Santa says, performing exercises at a deliberate tempo makes it easier to notice when the wrong muscles are taking over, and also gives the intended muscles a chance to engage before that compensation kicks in. Dana suggests that starting with primary movement patterns such as squatting, hinging, pushing, pulling, rotating, and core can help make compensation easiest to identify and to address. I'm Dr. Sanjay Gupta, helping you live a better life.
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Kicks 96. It's the big week here for Taylor Swift and everybody. Interesting. I heard they had a no gifts wedding rule. So the big debate today is, should people actually listen to that when they say no? Should they still really bring it? People say no, no gifts.

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5: If I were to ask you what makes for a good night's sleep, you'd probably say a dark, quiet room, not too many things on your mind. But every night when you go to get some Z's, how often do you really think about the temperature in your bedroom? Temperature may be one of the most underappreciated factors in sleep. That's according to the Senior Vice President of Research and Scientific Affairs at the National Sleep Foundation. We often hear about lights and screens and stress, but even modest changes in temperature and airflow can influence both how quickly you fall asleep and how deeply you stay asleep. Most experts will recommend a room temperature of 60 to 67 degrees Fahrenheit. You might also experiment with your sheets and what you actually wear to bed. Play around a bit and see what improves your sleep. You might be delightfully surprised. I'm Dr. Sanjay Gupta, helping you live a better life.
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And it's me, Bill West. Coming up in just a little bit, top of the hour, Bev Rainey, Country Nights Live, to take you through to the midnight hour here on Kix. Right now it's Chase Matthews.

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Langley and Morgan Wallen, I Can't Love You Anymore on Country Nights Live. We'll give you an update on how Shania Twain's weekend went with the Country Nights Live news update. In the meantime, here's Ella singing some Shania. Still

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3: A better life with Dr. Sanjay Gupta.
4: When you need your body to perform, but some of your muscles are having trouble, other muscles can sometimes help compensate. This is a great thing short-term. But long-term, it can lead to serious and even chronic aches and pains. So if you've got nagging stiffness or irritation somewhere, don't push through it. Try to figure out why it's happening and how you can correct it. Strength and conditioning specialist Dana Santis says, performing exercises at a deliberate tempo makes it easier to notice when the wrong muscles are taking over, and also gives the intended muscles a chance to engage before that compensation kicks in. Dana suggests that starting with primary movement patterns such as squatting, hinging, pushing, pulling, rotating, and core can help make compensation easiest to identify and to address. I'm Dr. Sanjay Gupta, helping you live a better life.
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currently at the Nashville airport. When you're walking through, you can see a hologram of Dierks Bentley promoting his whiskey. It's pretty cool. 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Here's Livin' on Country Nights Live.

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1: Alan Jackson is officially retired after Saturday night's massive four-hour Last Call show in Nashville. And the biggest moment came from when George Strait walked out to join him for Designated Drinker and Murder on Music Row. Fans even had to briefly evacuate Nissan Stadium for lightning. But the night rolled on with tributes from Carrie Underwood, Eric Church, and a video message from Taylor Swift, Reba, and more. Alan kept it light, reminding everyone, "I'm not dead," before closing with Where I Come From and a patriotic firework finale. The whole thing airs later this year on NBC. Meanwhile, Riley Green popped into Loser's Bar and Grill Saturday night and brought Kevin James on stage for a surprise performance of Don't Mind If I Do. And Shania Twain nearly had a wardrobe malfunction opening for Harry Styles Friday night when her sheer outfit revealed a little more than planned during Man, I Feel Like a Woman. She also dropped the title track of her upcoming album, Little Miss Twain, featuring Tanya Tucker. That's your Country Nights Live news update. I'm Bev Rainey.
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16: I'm feeling lucky to have my college-age kids home with me for a few weeks this summer. And one of the things I know we're going to be talking about, AI. I've started to use it more often at the hospital to get fresh takes on patient problems that I'm trying to solve. And for my girls, well, I know that they are navigating college now with these new powerful tools. Something, frankly, that you and I couldn't have even imagined when we were in school. But while it may be tempting to outsource your studying and your work to these large language models, I beg you not to. And that's because AI chatbots tend to reproduce what researchers call weird viewpoints. That's an acronym: Western, educated, industrialized, rich, and democratic. Look, AI isn't going away, and admittedly, it can be a really powerful tool, but you don't want it doing your thinking for you. I'm Dr. Sanjay Gupta, helping you live a better life.
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